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6: 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Your say now with Tom Elliott. For Wright's Metal Recyclers, 741 Coolong Avenue, Irimple.
7: This is, if we believe that we should not use gas, coal or uranium here, then morally we should not sell them for other countries to use to pollute the world. And that is a good point. Like it is the green movement that says burning coal is terrible, it's evil, it destroys the environment. And yet we export far more coal than we burn here. So what, it's okay if it's burnt in, say, China, just not okay if it's burnt here. Brad concludes, we are a nation run by morons. Thank you, Brad.
8: Now, on Mornings, Monday Sport with Tony Charles.
7: Well, the middle of the ladder is very, very congested. There's a lot of teams vying for spots 10 and 9. These are the new wildcard spots that can get you into the finals. One of those teams is the Gold Coast Suns, who had a bad loss on the weekend. And their coach, Damien Hardwick, Dimmer as he's called, said this. He said, this year is effectively gone. We couldn't play any worse. Well, that's the coach certainly telling it like it is. Tony Jones, good morning.
9: I'm staggered by that comment. I still am. I know it's been a couple of days, and good morning to you, Tom. But for a coach of his brilliance, and let's be honest, at the end of the day, he's going to be remembered as one of the greats, to come out and publicly write your team off when you're a game outside the top 10, a game outside wildcard status, and there's still six games left, I find that just incredible. And I think the AFL would be within its rights to put a call through today and say, mate, we're actually trying to grow the code up there. Well, we don't want to sort of bring the curtain down on the season prematurely.
7: Well, that's right. I mean, you know, Gold Coast has a slew of really good players. I mean, its midfield is one of the best going around with, you know, Took Miller and Anderson and Raoul and
9: Petrarca.
7: And Christian Petrarca, who I actually watched a few weeks ago, and he looked back to his amazing best. And yet, you know, they're not getting the job done. But then again, I mean, let's go through other teams in the middle of the ladder. I mean, GWS are up and down like the proverbial 90. St Kilda are great some weeks, terrible other. My team, Carlton, seven wins in a row, suddenly a terrible loss to Hawthorn on Saturday night.
9: Well, hang on. You're unbelievable. You're on the bandwagon there for 7 weeks, and now you're just sort of like the wheels are wobbling a bit.
7: Yes, they were.
9: They came up against a very, very good team in Hawthorn. They were playing in horrendous conditions, and I know both sides have to play in the same conditions. But I wouldn't knock.

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0: So I don't really get that. Where have you been? Did you go to a farm? No,
1: Yes. I'm always honest. I don't know what your approach is. When have you been honest? What have you declared? What have you had confiscated by customs when you've come back? We're talking about school injuries. What sort of school injuries did you get, Tom, when you were playing rugger?
0: Well, British Bulldog was the chosen game of choice. Yep. Yeah. It was more damage to one's clothing, like having all the buttons ripped off and the pocket ripped off the blue shirt and so forth. But British Bulldog, and I spoke with a Canadian guy about this, they play it as well, and we think it built the empire.
1: It did. It was Rhodesian. Cecil would have approved of it. Glenn Manton will be in after one. I have a story for him about how my good lady wife got into a scrag fight.
0: Right.
1: She was a co-belligerent in a scrag fight. I'm going to be telling Glenn Manton about that after two.
0: I'll tell you what, I went to a co-ed school. If you ever wanted to gather a large number of people in one place at one time very quickly, the term scrag fight would generally do
1: it. How did they know? It was before mobile phones. It was the Bush Telegraph. It was incredible. It was more effective than the internet.
0: Anyway, it was a different time. Tony Moclair with you straight after the midday news. Noreen, hello.
2: Hi, Tom. Do you remember Yellow Pages?
0: Yes, we were talking about that just yesterday, about how the phone book used to be so important and now it's not.
2: That's where Karen came from.
0: Is it?
2: She forgot to place the ad in the Yellow Pages and her boss is looking out the window up from three or four stories, I suppose, and she's yelling at Karen down the street. But Karen's running away.
0: But didn't she say, she not happy Jan? Not happy Jan?
2: No, I think it was Karen. I'm not positive, but
0: I'll tell you what, Noreen, we'll see in the limited time we have left whether we can find it, but I'm pretty sure the phrase where the hapless underling has forgotten to put the ad in the Yellow Pages, I think it was not happy Jan.
3: Not happy Jan!
0: There you go. It probably would apply to Karen's as well, though. Thank you, Noreen. Norm, hello.
4: Yeah, Tom. Look, just quickly, mate, the comment in relation, just that last comment in relation to defects is more associated with formal contracts. But the item that I wanted to really discuss, and I understand and you can read the frustration that's in people's minds in relation to potholes, but potholes and the extent of them is purely an indication of how catastrophic the network has failed. But to talk about it on the basis of money is, in my view, not the prime issue. The prime issue is the fact that over a number of years, governments of both persuasions have gutted an organisation that served this state well from both administrative and technical function. And unless we get back to that sort of a structure, sorry, mate, but it's going to stay the same.
0: Well, you might be right, Norm, but look, at least the coalition is saying, you know, we will, over 4 years, do our best to fix and then maintain the potholes, as in make sure that they don't come back. And that's a start. Norm, thank you. At 5.
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7: 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Your say now with Tom Elliott. For Wright's Metal Recyclers, 741 Coolong Avenue, Irimple.
0: It is almost midday. That means this show is over for yet another day. But fear not, you've got news in a moment with Jordan Tunbridge. Following that, of course, afternoon starring Tony Moclair. First, though, in the running for the weekly Word on the Street prize is Kat, who rang us early on in the program about a mass tree removal. Kat estimates almost 400 gum trees being cut down along the rail corridor from the Level Crossing Removal Authority. Good on you, Kat. We have reached out to the Level Crossing Removal Authority. We'll find out, hopefully, what they have to say about this tomorrow. The weekly prize, which you are in the running for, is a $1,000 voucher to spend at Imp Jewellery. They're the handmade and remodelling specialist, impjewellery.com.au. And if you win there on Friday, automatically you'll be in the running for our yearly prize. $60,000 towards a Mercedes of your choice, thanks to Mercedes-Benz Brighton. Have a great afternoon. Talk to you again tomorrow morning at 8:30. Bye for now.
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11: Good afternoon with your local news. I'm Andrew Johnston. Member for Mallee and Webster has called on One Nation to target seats currently held by Labor or the Greens. It comes after Angus Taylor last week said Australia would be in for an eternity of pain if One Nation were to govern. Webster on Sky urged One Nation not to target other Conservatives.
12: The one thing that I would say is I would really like to see One Nation, Pauline and the team, go after Labor seats, go after Green seats. Don't come after our seats. We're actually Conservative parties. So I think there's work to do for us in the next 2 years or however long the Prime Minister thinks he can go to an election and win it, and that's certainly up in the air, for us on the coalition side to be doing a lot of work.
11: A nine-day hot air balloon festival has wrapped over Mildura. Balloons over Mildura ran across the last week and a half and included a round of hot air balloon Grand Prix and elite pilot training ahead of the World Championships later this year in Poland. Mildura MP Jay Benham taking to the sky as part of the event. Robinvale locals are being encouraged to stick to the safety exclusion zone around the old Robinvale Hotel. The pub was destroyed by fire in 2015 15, and Deputy Mayor Terry Jennings has taken to social media saying the exclusion zone was set up last Friday.
13: We would just encourage all Robert Vale residents that are utilising that area to observe the signage for their safety.
11: And locals living with diabetes are being urged to tell their stories this week for National Diabetes Week. Data showing more than 4,500 people in the region are living with a chronic health condition. Justine Kane, the CEO of Diabetes Australia, says it's a chance to shine a light on people battling the condition.
14: National Diabetes Week is all about shining a spotlight on the 2 million Australians who live with diabetes. We want everybody to better understand what life with diabetes is like, to encourage early diagnosis and better management. We want people to listen and hear the voices of the amazing Australians who live with this complex condition every day.
11: And that's the latest in local news.
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16: Hello, I'm Rob McLennan. Well, officials in Bangkok are looking into whether an electrical fault may be behind a deadly pub fire that's killed 27 people. It broke out in the early hours with footage showing flames ripping through the building and plumes of smoke billowing from the doors. A musician who was playing at the venue says he saw smoke coming from a circuit breaker just before an explosion rocked the building. The federal government says Aussies are starting to realise One Nation is not the answer as the party's popularity begins to wane, at least according to the polls. Labor Minister Mark Butler telling Nine he's not surprised.
17: When you actually sit back and think about the so-called solutions they have for the country, I think more people are realising that would actually make things worse, not better.
16: Qantas flight attendants are looking for guaranteed rest breaks on the airline's upcoming Project Sunrise flights between Sydney and London, saying Australia's lagging behind other countries when it comes to crew fatigue rules. Their union wants regulators to mandate rest breaks on the 22-hour service, warning the crew could struggle to carry out safety duties if they're exhausted. Meantime, international travellers arriving in Oz will soon be able to ditch their paper arrival cards. Canberra expanding the digital travel system nationwide over the next couple of years. Home Affairs Minister Tony Burke telling Seven it'll be rolled out for Perth and Adelaide by the end of this year.
18: We want people, the moment they land in Australia, to be straight out enjoying the best place in the world. And this will make it much faster when people land.
19: Sport for Anne Webster. Your member for Mallee. Authorise A. Webster Mildura.
16: Conor McGregor's first fight in 5 years has come to an ugly end, the UFC legend injuring his knee in round one, sparking vicious booing from the Las Vegas crowd. The Manly Sea Eagles have dropped out of the NRL's top eight after going down to the Cowboys, their third loss in four matches. In AFL, Essendon interim coach Dean Solomon's refusing to criticise Zach Merritt after the superstar got just 11 touches in last night's 15-goal thrashing by Brisbane, and Yannick Sinner's taken out his second Wimbledon title in a row.
15: Rural News Now. Presto's Hunting and Shooting. 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
20: Good afternoon, I'm Gabrielle Hodson. A supply chain expert warns a flare-up in fighting between the United States and Iran will likely push up fuel and fertiliser prices again. The federal government is moving to reassure Australians our reserves are higher now than when the conflict began. The US and Iran have been exchanging fire for a week since Tehran struck a civilian ship in the Strait of Hormuz. But Professor David Leaney says we are now much better placed to handle further global supply shocks.
21: We really do have no risk of running out of fuel. Australia has managed to organise some excellent bilateral relationships and agreements.
20: A greater crested tern has become Australia's first native bird to test positive for the highly contagious H5 bird flu. It was found dead on a beach in South Australia after contracting the virus from infected migratory birds in the same area. Despite the nation's number of confirmed cases rising to 13, Federal Agriculture Minister Julie Collins says the risk to human health remains low.
22: There is still no evidence of any mass mortalities due to the H5 bird flu. Nor is there any evidence of spread to other animal productions or populations at this time. There is no evidence currently of any infection in our poultry or agriculture system.
20: Hundreds of millions of poultry birds have died or been culled since 2021 due to H5N1 avian influenza worldwide. Motorists are being urged to report potholes in a new campaign targeting Victoria's regional roads. Locals are being asked to use the Snap Send Solve app or call VicRoads directly over the next fortnight to log dangerous locations. Victorian Farmers Federation President Ryan Milgate says the state's rural roads have become death traps.
1: We all know that there is, you know, literally thousands upon thousands of issues out on our rural network, and we just want to get absolutely as many as possible from everyone in the community to get them reported and get them on the list.
20: Insurers are urging the federal government to reform vehicle repair laws so independent mechanics can access genuine parts on fair terms. The Insurance Council says some manufacturers currently sell parts directly to vehicle owners but refuse to supply independent workshops chosen to do the work. Chief Executive Andrew Hall warns this loophole is restricting competition in the regions.
2: It's no point uplifting the skills and the abilities of local repairers to fix the new fleet of cars that we're seeing come into the country if they're unable to access the parts they need to do the job.
20: The foreign buyout of Tasmania's largest farm has sparked backlash from agricultural leaders and the federal opposition. They're demanding the Prime Minister step in and overturn the controversial $100 million deal for Rushy Lagoon. Critics argue converting the historic food-producing property into a pine plantation puts local food security at risk. AgForce Queensland is rolling out the state's first mobile farm machinery simulator. It'll travel across Queensland over the next 18 months, visiting schools, feedlots and producers. Participants will get the chance to practice operating tractors, forklifts and combine harvesters while learning to manage hazards. Training Director Paul Eldridge says the aim is to boost safety and skills.
3: The technology that's now used on farms and the variety of roles that are possible is quite diverse, and people don't sort of realise that. So by things like simulators, you can actually expose, you know, younger generations to say, hey, there's a huge amount of roles and here's the technology that's in use and that you can be doing.
20: This is National Rural News.
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31: It's been a subdued start to the week, with the Aussie market edging lower by a fifth of 1% this Monday morning as investors navigate conflicting reports over the status of the Strait of Hormuz, which has once again sparked heightened uncertainty. Sector performance is mixed, with energy doing best as oil prices jump to a three-week high, up 3.5% to just below $79 a barrel amid fresh missile strikes over the weekend. Financials are edging higher, with three of four major banks lifting, while on the flip side, our smallest sector, utilities, is falling most, dragged by AGL and Origin Energy. And finally, gold prices are 1% lower to $4,072 US an ounce amid expectations of interest rate hikes in the the United States to curb inflation, which is weighing on gold stocks in early trade. Finally, the Australian dollar is buying 69.3 US cents. This is Laura Besserati from Comsec.
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0: 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I'm Natasha Lobbin with today's report. A total of 13,368 head were offered on Auctions Plus this week, up 15% on the previous week. At the end of auction clearance was sitting at 66% with 94% of head bid on. However, within a couple of hours, the clearance rate had lifted to 74% and was expected to continue to climb over the weekend. The Auctions Plus cattle indicator, or ACCI, lifted 17 cents to 580 cents a kilo live weight. And vendors selling above reserve pocketed an average of $120 over, up $30 on last week. Despite the softer clearance, the 9.6% result over reserve was 3 percentage points better than the prior week. Steers were the standout category with 7,192 head offered at an 80% clearance and an average of 600 cents a kilo live weight. Heifers followed at 73% clearance across 4,097 head, averaging 535 cents a kilo. Steers carried a 64 cents a kilo premium over heifers. Breeding stock rounded out the offering at 1,842 head, clearing at 54% and averaging $2,316 a head. The heavy steers, 400 kilos and above, performed strongly with a 91% clearance across 1,298 head, averaging 570 cents a kilo and $2,493 a head, which was up $182 a head on the week, and the best over reserve result in the steer categories at plus $316 a head. Non-station mated cows and calves were a highlight of the breeding run, with 156 head clearing at 96% and averaging $2,504 a head, ranging up to $3,860 and returning plus $204 over reserve. Angus listings drove strong commercial activity with 6,595 head offered, up 34% on the week. New South Wales was the largest contributor with a 4,767 commercial head offered, up 30% on the week and returning $141 over reserve and clearing at 74% with an ACCI of 612 cents a kilo, up 13 cents. That concludes today's market update, brought to you by Auctions Plus, dedicated to connecting ag.
20: And with the grain report, here's Claire Adams from ProFarmer Grain.
4: Australian wheat markets were generally higher on Friday, while barley and canola prices eased. Looking at international markets, US wheat futures lifted on concerns surrounding export logistics of Russian wheat due to speculation of restricted shipping in the Sea of Azov as the Russian-Ukraine conflict develops. US corn futures increased after the USDA reduced its forecast for the 2025-26 global corn ending stocks. Chicago soybean futures firmed after the USDA decreased 25-26 US ending stocks, which wasn't anticipated by the market. ICE canola futures rose following spillover support from the Chicago soy complex and a forecast for excessive heat in the prairies. CBOT September 26 wheat was up $10.27 to $338 Australian dollars per tonne. ICE November 26 canola was up $3.31 to $790 Australian dollars per tonne. MAT of November 26 canola was down $3.66 to $867 Australian dollars per tonne. These comments are general in nature and may not be relevant to your specific situation. You should consider relevant product disclosure statements and seek independent advice before purchasing any financial products.
20: That's the latest from the markets. 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
5: Looking at the Mallee today, a partly cloudy day, slight chance of showers. Mildura, Robinvale 17, Oyen 16. The Lower Western, a partly cloudy one, with a shower near the Victorian border. Wentworth 17, Pinkari 18, Broken Hill 15, the Riverland, a partly cloudy day, tops of 16 in Renmark. Looking ahead for Sunraysia, tomorrow partly cloudy, slight chance of morning and afternoon showers, tops of 17. Wednesday, mostly sunny and 16. Thursday, chance of morning fog and a sunny afternoon, tops of 16. We've got some overnight lows of 9.
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1: I'm Monique Crichton. The PM has described former Australian of the Year Richard Scollier as one of the nation's brightest stars. The melanoma researcher is being honoured and farewelled at a state memorial service at the Sydney Opera House after losing his battle with brain cancer last month. Anthony Albanese says his legacy will live on.
2: Now this brightest of stars has set, yet his glow remains around us. Richard did so much to push back the shadow of melanoma. And one day, when a cure for brain cancer is at last found, his name will be spoken.
1: Work continues to identify whether any Australians have been caught up in a pub fire which has killed 27 people in Bangkok.
3: Our embassy is engaged in trying to make sure as to whether or not Australians have been caught up in it.
1: Home Affairs Minister Tony Burke says anyone concerned about relatives in the area can call the Consular Emergency Centre in Canberra on 1300 555 135. Our unis are under scrutiny as the Royal Commission into Anti-Semitism and Social Cohesion gets underway in Melbourne. Jewish students and academics today giving evidence. A breakthrough for anyone who travels overseas with our paper international arrival cards going digital from next year. It's tested well on the East Coast and will be introduced in Adelaide and Perth next ahead of a national rollout. And it turns out the Royals snubbed a chance to visit South Australia's tourism hotspot, Kangaroo Island, during the 2024 tour of the Pacific. You might remember Sydney and Canberra dominated the visit.
4: Sport for Anne Webster, your member for Mallee, authorised A. Webster Mildura.
1: In sport, the son of Aussie tennis legend Leighton Hewitt has fallen at the final hurdle in the Wimbledon boys' final. 17-year-old Cruz Hewitt losing to American Jordan Lee 4-6, 6-4, 7-5. And we're being told there's a shortlist of 6 to 10 names for the next England cricket coach. Brendan McCullum, the brains behind Bazball, has been sacked as test coach a year out from the Ashes. That's the latest in news and sport.
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5: Looking at the Mallee today, a partly cloudy day, slight chance of showers. Mildura Robinvale 17, Ogeeon 16. The Lower Western, a partly cloudy one with a shower near the Victorian border. Wentworth 17, Pinkari 18. Broken Hill 15, the Riverland, a partly cloudy day. Tops of 16 in Renmark. Looking ahead for Sunraysia, tomorrow partly cloudy, slight chance of morning and afternoon showers, tops of 17. Wednesday, mostly sunny and 16. Thursday, chance of morning fog and a sunny afternoon, tops of 16. We've got some overnight lows of 9.
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0: There's Michael Jackson, Thriller on Sunraysia's River 1467, and that Michael Jackson biopic has become the highest grossing music biopic ever, grossing almost $1 billion US, and absolutely smashing it against the Queen biopic. So it looks like Michael Jackson has won this round. Manfred Mann, Blinded by the Light, coming up next on River.
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1: Hello, I'm Monique Crichton. Thousands of people have gathered in Sydney today to remember the remarkable work and life of Professor Richard Scolyer, who died last month at the age of 59 following a battle with brain cancer. The Prime Minister among those who spoke at the Opera House, along with Governor-General Sam Mostyn, who says Professor Scolyer was truly extraordinary.
2: A pathologist, and a devoted teacher and mentor to so very many.
1: The nation's southeast is being warned of damaging winds and high tides, and even Alpine Victoria and the Snowy Mountains won't escape, according to Angus Hines from the Bureau.
3: The winds up here could be 110 kilometres an hour, and there has been quite a bit of snow recently. That means that snow could get blown around and whipped up and lead to very low visibility and blizzard-like conditions.
1: A man accused of killing his ex-partner, Toowoomba woman Yana Armstrong, will remain behind bars for now. The 48-year-old has been remanded in custody after being charged with domestic violence murder. The case adjourned until October. Anyone concerned about relatives potentially being caught up in a deadly pub fire in the Thai capital, Bangkok, is being told to call a Canberra hotline. The Consular Emergency Centre is available on 1300 555 135. So far, 27 people are confirmed dead and dozens of others have been injured, more than 20 critically. And the Michael Jackson movie has become the first biopic to earn more than $1 billion at the box office. Michael has broken US and global records since its big release in April.
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1: In sport, Collingwood's deciding whether to challenge Billy Frampton's one-match ban for rough conduct over a tackle on North Melbourne's Matt Whitlock. The Pies face Carlton on Saturday night. And in the NRL, the Manly Sea Eagles have dropped out of the top eight after going down to the Cowboys, their third loss in four games. The Rabbitohs have celebrated Jai Arrow's birthday with a 26-24 win over the Knights. That's the latest in news and sport.
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5: Looking at the Mallee today, a partly cloudy day, slight chance of showers, Mildura, Robinvale 17, Oyen 16, the Lower Western, a partly cloudy one with a shower near the Victorian border, Wentworth 17, Pincarry 18, Broken Hill 15, the Riverland, a partly cloudy day, tops of 16 in Renmark. Looking ahead for Sunraysia, tomorrow partly cloudy, slight chance of morning and afternoon showers, tops of 17, Wednesday mostly sunny and 16, Thursday chance of morning fog and a sunny afternoon, tops of 16, we've got some overnight lows of 9.
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0: There's two of the best from Elton John. It's your 2 Upset 2 on Sunraysia's River 1467. I've got John. And what is the first thing that comes into your head when I say I heard it through the grapevine?
1: Just an old song, mate. Just a song that you forget about, you know, and just brought back memories. Love it.
0: 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Two of the best from CCR on the way as we continue your 2 Upset 2 on River.
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9: Hi, it's July 13. The inaugural FIFA World Cup started in 1930 in Uruguay. The host nation won the cup, defeating Argentina in the final.
10: FIFA selected this country because its national football team won the Olympic football tournament against Argentina in 1928.
9: To 1934, when the first short film featuring the Three Stooges was released. It was called Punch Drunks.
11: How much dough do you generally get?
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9: The Live Aid concerts were held on this day in 1985. The biggest names in music from around the world performed to raise money for famine relief in Africa, all led by now Sir Bob Geldof.
13: Now, you've got to get on the phone and take the money out of your pocket. There are people dying now.
9: It's the anniversary of the release of Kylie Minogue's debut single in 1987. The Neighbours star went to number one with her cover of the 60s classic Locomotion. And in 2024, Donald Trump, yet to be elected for the second time, was injured in an assassination attempt while speaking at a campaign rally in Pennsylvania.
14: You saw Trump then make a fist bump to the crowd to signal that he was okay.
9: Birthday, Sir Patrick Stewart tops the July 13 birthday list. He's 86.
15: There's a great swell of pity for the poor soul who comes to that school.
9: One of the greatest box office stars of all time, Harrison Ford, is 84 today.
16: Han Solo, I'm Captain of the Millennium Falcon.
9: Roger McGuinn, lead singer and guitarist with 60s folk group The Birds, is also 84. Hey, the inventor of the Rubik's Cube, Dr. Erno Rubik, turns 82.
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9: Special one for comedian Cheech Martin, he's 80.
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cheers to those moments in music you just have to crank up. Born to be alive, I'm born to be alive. 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

0: 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It's a 2 upset 2 on Sunraysia's River 1467 and Sunraysia's Searching For It. 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
1: Hello, I'm Monique Crichton. Former Australian of the Year Richard Scollier has been remembered for his inspiring honesty and openness at his state memorial. Thousands gathering at the Sydney Opera House to farewell the pioneering melanoma researcher following his death from brain cancer last month. Prime Minister Anthony Albanese says he was one of our brightest stars.
2: A medical revolutionary in the service of humanity. A man of courage, curiosity, generosity and kindness.
1: Bird flu fears have hit Queensland's Sunshine Coast. Authorities are awaiting results on tests conducted on a dead migratory bird found at Noosa. We're yet to hear much about the cause of a deadly pub fire in the Thai capital, Bangkok. 27 lives have been lost and a further 22 people have been critically injured. Home Affairs Minister Tony Burke says anyone with concerns about relatives in Bangkok should reach out.
3: It's called the Consular Emergency Centre in Canberra and the number is 1300 555 135. That's 1300 555 135.
1: Financial markets remain nervous as tensions in the Middle East continue. Oil prices have jumped 4.1% as navigating the Strait of Hormuz is troublesome. It's nudging $80 a barrel. And the stars have turned heads at Wimbledon. Aussie Nicole Kidman was among those to witness Jannik Sinner in the men's final. Anna Wintour and J-Lo were also in the stands at the All England Club.
4: Sport for Anne Webster, your member for Mallee, authorised A. Webster Mildura.
1: In sport, a sigh of relief for Bulldogs fans with scans clearing Stephen Crichton of any serious injury. The Canterbury skipper was stretchered from the field over the weekend after losing feeling in his arm. And the head of England cricket has explained why Test coach Brendan McCullum had to go.
5: Now is the right time for a change, because this time next year we'll be in the middle of an Ashes series and we've got 10 tests leading up to that, and we would like to try and make the changes now to ensure that we're in the best place.
1: Richard Gould there on the BBC. That's the latest in news and sport.
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6: Looking at the Mallee today, a partly cloudy day, slight chance of showers. Mildura Robinvale 17, Oyen 16. The Lower Western, a partly cloudy one with a shower near the Victorian border. Wentworth 17, Pinkari 18, Broken Hill 15. The Riverland, a partly cloudy day. Tops of 16 in Renmark. Looking ahead for Sunraysia, tomorrow partly cloudy, slight chance of morning and afternoon showers. Tops of 17. Wednesday, mostly sunny and 16. Thursday, chance of morning fog and a sunny afternoon. Tops of 16. We've got some overnight lows of 9.
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0: Alice Cooper, you and me on Sunraysia's River 1467. 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Duran Duran, Hungry Like a Wolf, coming up in a couple of minutes on River.
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0: some classic Crowded House on Sunraysia's River 1467, and The Secret Sound will be back at 8.15 tomorrow morning with Damo, all thanks to Euston Club Resort. This is The Secret Sound. I'll give you a little sneaky listen before you have a guest tomorrow morning. 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You'll play The Secret Sound, and there's your little bit of a head start. You're on Sunraysia's River 1467. 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

0: It's Jonesy and Amanda driving you home. It's nice to be back in the chair after 2 weeks off. I actually cocked this holiday up. I thought we only had 1 week off, but we had 2 weeks off.
1: Would you have done something if you knew?
0: I probably
1: you
0: would have done something instead of just sitting around complaining around my house.
1: Yeah, your wife phoned me and said, "Get him back to work."
0: Said, why don't you go and do something?
1: I said, "He hasn't worked here for 3 years. I don't know what he's told you." Packs his briefcase every day and heads on out.
0: There's nothing in there but a sandwich and an apple.
1: What about your brain?
0: Let's get into the Fast Five.
2: How fast can this thing go?
3: Faster than the speed of light.
4: Jonesy and Amanda's
3: Fast Five.
0: As if I'd pack an apple. Five questions. Can you go the way and answer all five questions correctly? If you do that, Amanda will say...
1: Today's prize, a $250 fuel voucher.
0: Woo! Who from?
1: Just says that. We're from us.
0: From us?
1: From us.
0: Yay. How's the Straits of Hormuz going? Is that deal done or
1: no,
0: what?
1: No, it's closed again because there's been military strikes. The strait is closed. So if you think of going there for your holiday, don't.
0: My 2 week sabbatical, I kept away from all media.
1: Which explains why you asked that question.
0: Yeah. Renee is in Collaroy. Hello, Renee.
5: G'day. How are you?
0: Good.
1: The first question, Renee, is about the World Cup. Have you been paying attention?
5: Oh,
1: you might be able to have some guesswork with this one. The question is, there's four teams left in the World Cup. We're down to the semis. Can you name one of the four teams?
5: England?
1: Yeah, that's one. There's France, Spain, England and Argentina. I love the English say, bring it home. They won it once and that was about 100 years ago.
0: Who are you? I think I'm going for England in this.
1: Are you?
0: Yeah.
1: I was disappointed that Norway got out. I loved them, but they've gone.
0: What about Australia?
1: Well, yes.
0: Because we got done by the by Egypt, didn't we? By the Egypt.
1: By the Egypt.
0: Let's play the not-so-secret sound.
1: Renee, what is this sound? Oh, can we hear it again? What do you think that is?
5: Oh, God, I couldn't even take a guess at that.
1: Throw out it. Throw out a guess.
5: Again?
1: One more time. Sorry, Renee.
0: Kirill is in Craigieburn.
1: Hi, Kirill.
6: Hello, Amanda. How are you?
1: I'm very well. Oh, my lady. You should be in Ryan's play. Ryan's play is starting at the end of this week and it's full of my lady. It's sort of a, would you say, Middle Ages romp?
7: Yeah, it's medieval, but we don't say my lady like that.
1: Well, don't you? What do you say?
7: Well, you know, it's like, His Majesty, and there's things like that. Right. I'm a lady.
1: And there are leeches, if I remember correctly.
7: True.
1: See if you can guess what this sound is, Kirill.
6: Sorry, say again, please.
1: Here it is.
6: King of chips.
1: No. Sounds a little bit like that, but that's not a packet of chips.
0: Thanks, Kirill. Thanks for the words.
1: You know, you maybe should take a leaf out of his book, Brendan.
0: What? Why?
1: And use your words more wisely.
0: What are you so jazz for? We've been literally back 10 minutes.
1: Yeah, I know.
0: I know.
1: I know.
0: Everyone can just gather their thoughts, play the Fast Five. It's Jonesy and Amanda driving you home for Jam Nation.
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6: Hello, I'm Monique Crichton. Heartbreak for the family, friends and fans of award-winning actor Sam Neill. The star of My Brilliant Career, Dead Calm and The Piano has died in a Sydney hospital surrounded by family. The 78-year-old is said to have remained cancer-free after a five-year battle with blood cancer. The Kiwi, possibly best known around the world for Jurassic Park.
7: It's a dinosaur.
6: The father of four also recently starred in the TV series The 12. Former Australian of the Year Richard Scollier has been remembered for his honesty, courage and openness at his state memorial in Sydney. His wife Katie speaking about his love for life and his devotion to their family.
8: It didn't matter to Rich who someone was, their background, or even if it might embarrass his kids. He just had an amazing ability to walk up, say hi and start a conversation.
6: Professor Scollier's three children, Matt, Emily and Lucy, all paid tribute saying their dad was incredibly special. Anyone concerned about relatives potentially caught up in a deadly pub fire in the Thai capital Bangkok is being told to call a Canberra hotline. The Consular Emergency Centre is available through 1300 555 135.
9: Sport for Anne Webster, your member for Mallee, authorised A. Webster Mildura.
6: In sport, Cats goal kicker Jeremy Cameron will miss 4 to 6 weeks, going in for surgery later this week on his left shoulder. But Geelong's taking it as a win, as it means a successful recovery would see him back in contention for a September finals run. And the final four teams at the World Cup are ramping up preparations for the semi-finals. France and Spain will face off in Dallas midweek, while England and Argentina will do battle in Atlanta the following day. That's the latest in news and sport.
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10: Looking at the Mallee today, a partly cloudy day, slight chance of showers. Mildura, Robinvale 17, Ogun 16. The Lower Western, a partly cloudy one with a shower near the Victorian border. Wentworth 17, Pinkarri 18, Broken Hill 15. The Riverland, a partly cloudy day. Tops of 16 in Renmark. Looking ahead for Sunraysia, tomorrow partly cloudy, slight chance of morning and afternoon showers. Tops of 17. Wednesday, mostly sunny and 16. Thursday, chance of morning fog and a sunny afternoon. Tops of 16. We've got some overnight lows of 9.
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22: It's showtime.
23: I was walking past my fish pond, and all my fish are gone. I don't know where they're gone.
6: Not again. You've killed too many.
23: They weren't floating around. I looked, had a good look, and there's two stages to my pond, and in the top pond they weren't there, and in the bottom pond they're not.
6: Have you got a lot of foliage? Could they be hiding?
23: Yeah, there's a lot of, what's that stuff the Egyptians love? Papyrus.
6: Papyrus?
23: Papyrus.
6: Don't they make paper out of papyrus?
23: Yeah, the Egyptians, it's all on the Nile.
6: I didn't think it was underwater.
23: Yeah, it grows out of the water. I'm sure
6: it's
23: papyrus.
6: So is yours going out of the water or under the water?
23: It goes under the water and out of the water.
6: Did you move it aside? You found Moses, but no fish.
23: I didn't want to go through the papyrus or papyri in case, you know, I didn't want to uncover any
6: fish affairs.
23: I didn't want to see any of that.
6: You'll disrupt the school.
23: One of the girls here said, why don't you put some notes up on telephone poles about missing goldfish? Which is...
6: So what are you saying?
23: Well, I don't know. Do you know what happens to fish in wintertime? Do they go and hide a little bit?
6: Oh, maybe.
23: Yeah.
6: What I do,
23: because they just suddenly disappear.
6: You do this a lot to fish, but that's called killing them.
23: That is not true.
6: Come on.
23: That is not true.
6: There was a period of time there
23: where we had some bad luck. There's a run of bad luck. But if you know anything about fish,
6: yeah.
23: Do they go and hibernate? Do they, you know? Because they bred in there, because those fish, because there's two worlds of fish. There's top tank and bottom tank, and those two worlds
6: they're
23: don't know.
6: They're not in your toilet, are they?
23: They don't know. Each other one exists. And in the top tank, there's a massive fish who I call Mr. Big.
6: Is he still there?
23: No, I couldn't find him. And he's been around for ages, and I thought, imagine if I put him in the bottom tank and he saw all the little fish, he'd be like king of the world. He could lord it over them.
6: Yeah, you know, why don't you actually just Google it and see? Ryan, have you Googled it?
24: Yeah, I sort of. Well, they don't hibernate.
23: No. Where do they go?
24: I said, if your fish, what happens if your fish are missing? It says your fish are likely hiding, jumped out of the tank, or got sucked into the filter.
6: Could that have happened?
23: Well, can I go with the hiding option, please?
6: Right, let's go. If hiding's your best option.
23: Sucked into the... No, well, they hadn't jumped down. The filter's too small for them to be sucked into.
6: Okay. Well, let's say they're hiding.
23: Okay.
6: If I was a pet of yours, I would too.
23: Well, you never saw them. This is not a Disney franchise, is it? Can't see Pixar.
6: Finding Nemo, finding anything at this stage.
23: No wonder it was so hard for him. Emma Gillespie's coming up. She's going to be talking about Harry and meeting up with his dad.
6: Prince Harry met up with his dad, has also been at the tail end of unsuccessful lawsuit, or not a lawsuit. He was trying to sue a newspaper. Didn't go his way. She's going to give us all the goss.
23: It's Jonesy and Amanda driving you home.
0: River 1467. 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

0: Sam.
1: It's Jonesy and Amanda driving you home. The features editor at the Daily Oz, Emma Gillespie, or Emma G, as I like to call her.
2: Emma G.
1: That's got a nice ring to it. Why haven't I thought about this before, Em?
3: Well, my nine-year-old self thought about it when I was convinced I was going to be a fashion designer.
2: Oh.
3: The brand was going to be called Emma G, but we didn't go ahead with it on account of the fact that I couldn't sketch, had no ideas, had no business acumen, right. And the whole thing fell apart.
2: When has that stopped anyone, Emma?
1: But you had a great name.
2: That's right. That's all
3: Thank
2: you need.
3: You. Well, I wouldn't be talking to you fabulous people about the world of entertainment every week if I had gone ahead with that one.
2: That's very true. And what have you got for us today?
3: Well, I've got some Prince Harry information to chat through. It hasn't been the poor homecoming that he would have hoped for. There was this big court case that's fallen through, but I guess the first thing to discuss is that King Charles has officially hosted Harry. He's met with the family for the first time in years. Harry, Meghan, the two children, Prince Archie and Princess Lilibet, met with the King and Queen at Highgrove House, which is a country estate west of London. Buckingham Palace has confirmed the meeting. There has been all this speculation over whether or not it was going to go ahead. It has gone ahead, but Harry's in the UK for all these charity events. They were overshadowed first by that speculation of whether the meeting was going to go ahead, but secondly, because he lost this major court battle against the Daily Mail, or against the Daily Mail's publisher, Associated Newspapers. This one was years in the making. Harry was actually one of seven high-profile claimants, including Elton John, Liz Hurley. You probably heard about this one. They were all taking the publisher to court, accusing it of decades of illegal news gathering. So the allegations centered around phone hacking, tricking people into handing over medical records, travel records, allegations of kind of unfair sourcing of witnesses and manipulation and private investigators, all stretching back from 1993 to 2018.
2: And Harry has always said, my social circle is watertight, that the only way you could have got information is by illegal means.
3: Yes, and the Daily Mail's defence had always been, this isn't information we've gotten illegally. We have willing sources who have come forward, and people in your circles, Elton John and Prince Harry, who have happily given us the goss and dirt on you. Ultimately, a High Court judge ruled against Prince Harry. They threw out every single claim. It's not that they said definitively that the Daily Mail didn't do anything wrong. It's that they simply can't prove that the newspaper unlawfully sourced its stories. Oh. It's just basically their word against the publisher. There were 11 weeks of trials, north of £50 million in legal costs. It was a huge hearing, a huge trial, and an equally huge loss. And that ultimately has kind of really overshadowed these talks of reconciliation with Charles, who is, of course, being treated for an undisclosed form of cancer. Harry and Charles did meet briefly in September for a cuppa, and so then they kind of obviously patched things up enough for the meeting to happen again over the weekend with the rest of the family. But you can imagine the British press is having an absolute field day with this.
1: Well, it'd be a nice little patch-up, wouldn't it? You know, Dad, I'm here. Here's a cup of tea. How about a spare $50 million?
2: But also the press are going to go hard because they feel they've been just besmirched through this court case.
3: Yes, and they've said, the Daily Mail has said, this is a win for freedom of the press. I think, you know, everyone has their own opinions about a publisher like the Daily Mail. They have historically not always gone about things in the right way. And this, I suppose, feels like for them a moment to be very smug about their practices. And they've said, you know, we always said Harry's friends were the leaks and he has a leaky circle and we just can't prove.
1: Doesn't you have a leaky circle?
2: Oh, look, I'm working on it with my pelvic floor exercises.
3: They say one in two women has a leaky circle.
1: You know, maybe we put this to the Emma G people.
2: Maybe.
1: Emma, thank you.
3: Thank you.
0: Okay, your download is complete.
1: It's Jonesy and Amanda driving you home.
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0: Amanda brings the common sense. Jonesy brings the nonsense.
1: Jonesy and Amanda.
2: River 1467.

0: they got to the laundry and she said, there you go, Susie, the tongue and groove. You know how we talked about the tongue and groove? Which was just gorgeous. I just thought, oh, I'm so glad I let them come inside.
1: Oh, and they, over the years they'd been reminiscing about the house, obviously.
0: Oh, absolutely, yeah. So it was a really lovely moment. And then I said to Jessie, what did you do when you lived in Horsham? And she said, oh, well, I didn't work, darling. I played the piano at the church down on the corner. Which was so gorgeous. And then she said she moved to Melbourne. And I said, oh, what's your surname? Because I always loved Jessie for a girl, but I went on and had three boys, but that's okay. She said, oh, my surname's Davies. And I said, so is mine, which was just amazing.
2: What are the chances? Not
1: I'm glad you could do something lovely for them, Robin. That's very sweet of you.
2: Tongue and groove. It's very, you know what tongue and groove
1: yes,
2: is?
1: Yes, I do.
2: Oh, do you? Go on, explain.
1: Well, it's where there's no joinery. It sort of just folds in. Is that right?
2: Pretty much.
1: Yeah. Well, what a shock to you, Brendan, that I got
2: Robin,
1: that right.
2: Thank you. Dave. Is
1: Hello,
2: nice.
1: Dave. Who went back where?
3: How are you guys?
1: Very well, thank you.
3: I went back to Nan and Grandad's house. They used to live on the edge of like Ku-ring-gai National Park, kind of French's Forest. And, they had a little fibro place, you know, no running water. Granddad built it with his own hands, had a toilet, you know, you had to go out the house, outside the toilet, big hole, it just reeked.
2: Yep.
3: You know? But I go back to look at it and it's gone, mate. Dick Smith, the owner of Dick Smith, had bought it from my grandparents, the property, and he totaled it. He knocked it all down. He'd put his big mansion up, and where I used to run out of the middle of the night to go take a pee and scared of getting bitten by snakes and whatnot, there was a helipad.
2: That's the problem
1: with
2: the elites.
1: Did you do a memorial wee on the helipad?
3: There's an 8-foot-high fence, and kangaroos were jumping around inside his property, not outside.
2: Oh.
1: Wow.
2: You know, I don't begrudge Dick for putting toilets in.
1: Elite. So elite.
2: You know.
1: Oh, next it'll be a flush.
2: The woke society we live in. Back in the good old days.
1: Oh, thank you for joining in. I've loved it. Thank you.
2: The helicopter pad. Thank you. Coming up, Instagram is on its way. If you'd like to play, jonesydemanda.com.au. And we pay tribute to the late, great Sam Neill. It's Jonesy Demanda driving you home.
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9: Monique Crichton. Movie buffs are mourning the loss of honorary Aussie actor Sam Neill. The 78-year-old's sudden and unexpected death taking place in a Sydney hospital surrounded by his family. They say he remained cancer-free after a five-year battle with blood cancer. While the Kiwi shot to international fame in movies like The Piano and Jurassic Park, he once told the ABC he loved living the quiet life on New Zealand's South Island.
10: I don't need security. I don't need an entourage. I just live like everybody else. That is a priceless thing.
9: He leaves behind four children and eight grandchildren. Thousands of people have gathered in Sydney to remember the remarkable work and life of Professor Richard Scollier, who died last month following a battle with brain cancer. The 59-year-old was not only one of the nation's leading cancer researchers, he was also a Midnight Oil fan. Lead singer Peter Garrett taking to the stage at the Sydney Opera House.
11: Everybody tries to squeeze time when they're called.
9: An investigation continues into the death of a Perth expat at a detention centre in Bali. Cameron Hughes was being held over visa issues and is believed to have suffered a medical episode on Friday night. And Disney execs might be taken aback by Moana's debut. It made $43 million at the North American box office on its opening weekend, but it had a budget of $250. It still finished in top spot.
12: Sport for Anne Webster, your member for Mallee, authorised A. Webster Mildura.
9: In sport, if you're only just surviving the World Cup, imagine a 64-team tournament. The FIFA boss says an expansion is under consideration, as it needs to be for the whole world. 48 teams started this year, and we're now down to just four. And no more excuses for the Broncos. The side is set to be bolstered by the return of the cavalry, including Reece Walsh, for their clash against the Panthers on Thursday night. Payne Haas says the side needs to turn things around after eight losses on the trot. That's the latest in news and sport.
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13: Forecast for tonight and tomorrow. Fine this evening for the Valley. A partly cloudy day tomorrow. Slight chance of morning and afternoon showers. 17 for Mildura Rombardian. Fine this evening across the Lower Western, partly cloudy day tomorrow, slight chance of morning and afternoon showers. 18 for Wentworth, Pooncurry, Broken Hill 16. Fine this evening for Riverland, chance of morning showers tomorrow and a sunny afternoon, top of 17 for Renmark. 3-day forecast for Serasia, Wednesday, mostly sunny 16, Thursday, chance of morning fog, sunny afternoon 16, and Friday, partly cloudy 16. Overnight for Serasia, a low of 9.
2: Sam Neill has passed away, he was 78, he had cancer, but as I understand, was clear as that. It was a sudden passing, well, for us at any rate, and we're still quite shocked.
1: We're
2: because
1: still reeling from the news, and on a day when we farewell Professor Scollier,
2: yeah,
1: and
2: Richard
1: had
2: Scollier.
1: Sam go, oh, it's a hard time.
2: He was a great guest on this show. I always loved when he'd come in because he'd always bring great entertainment. He knew the show, which is always helpful when you have guests on the show. He got into our dopey stunts, like that time you got him to build or construct the sherbet jigsaw.
1: Well, every guest that came in, for some reason, I was given a jigsaw of an album cover of the Sherbet Boys in the nude, pretty much, weren't they? Remember, and it just had a lot of hair, a lot of soap bubbles.
2: Yeah.
1: And it was a magazine photo that was legendary. And I was given a huge jigsaw of it. And so every guest that came in did a little bit of the jigsaw, and Sam enjoyed it enormously.
2: I remember Sam saying, well, why would they all take a bath together? There's so many of them.
1: They weren't in a bath. That's what was so weird. Bubbles that?
2: What about when he'd come in with Brian Brown, his good mate, and condolences to you, Brian, as well, because I know that you were very good friends.
1: They were promoting the movie Palm Beach.
2: And it's just a treat of a chat.
14: In this film, you actually come to fisticuffs. Is that the first time you've punched each other?
15: I think so. I've often wanted to punch him, but I'm from New Zealand. I'm civilized, and I know restraint.
2: Yeah. But you love Brian because on your vineyard you've got a rooster called Brian Brown.
15: Yeah, he's a complete prick.
16: And there are a lot of chooks running around now.
2: Really?
1: Yeah, thanks to Brian.
2: Brian's pretty prolific on that farm.
15: I also had one called Hugo Weaving, who actually died on the job.
1: Sam had such a droll sense of humour.
2: He did. We're going to miss you very much, mate. Instagram is coming up this hour. It's Jonesy and Amanda driving you home for Jam Nation.
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1: 1989. I had my HQ. In excess were everywhere. The Hawks won the grand final by one goal. And Hog's Breath Cafe were born. Right here in Australia. The haircuts had changed, but Hog's Breath Cafe's iconic 18-hour slow-cooked prime rib, curly fries and atmosphere unlike anywhere else remain. The home of Hogspitality, an Aussie icon since 89, Hog's Breath Cafe.
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0: 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For Good Deal Tyres, head in today for a totally good deal.
14: Forecast for tonight and tomorrow, fine this evening for the Mallee. A partly cloudy day tomorrow, slight chance of morning and afternoon showers. 17 for Mildura, Rombo and Oyen. Fine this evening for Lower Western. Partly cloudy day tomorrow. Slight chance of a morning and afternoon shower. 18 for Wentworth, Pooncurry, Broken Hill 16. Fine this evening for Riverland. Chance of morning showers tomorrow and a sunny afternoon. A top of 17 for Renmark. 3-day forecast for Serasia. Wednesday, mostly sunny, 16. Thursday, chance of morning fog, sunny afternoon, 16. And Friday, partly cloudy, 16. Overnight for Serasia will be a low of 9.
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16: 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We are back. We've been on a two-week break and the Bright Southern Dial is back. We've got brand new misheard lyrics. You can tell us about your weekend in three words. 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

0: Christian O'Connell Show. I hope you had a great weekend. Tell us about your weekend in three words. Three-word weekend. Big week for my wife and I. Our eldest daughter, Ruby, turns 22.
1: Wow.
0: 22 this Friday. So my three-word weekend is 22 years a dad. It's yesterday I went to go find a birthday card for her, and I was in the shop, and I was looking at all the ages, you know, that I've been buying cards. So it was like 6, 7, 8, 9, 10, and then it was 12, 14, 16, 18, 20. Oh, I remember 21st last year, what we did for that, the wine tour. And now I'm like, there's no cards for 22. It's not significant, but it feels like it to my wife and I. 22 years of being a parent is an incredible thing.
1: That's huge.
0: So much gratitude. That's what I actually feel is excitement. She's graduated. She's got her degree now. Mm. It's like, and also when we moved here over 8 years ago, she was turning 14.
2: Yeah. That, unbelievable.
0: And then at the end of this year, Patsy, Lois, our youngest daughter, turns 20. Oh. And then we're finally out of the teens.
2: Oh,
0: feels like I've been stuck at that level for all of my...
2: Like,
0: I don't think
2: day.
0: I have babies. I think actually my wife gave birth to teenagers. I struggle to remember when they were like four or five, but I've got too many memories of the teenage, never-ending final boss years.
2: Oh, yes.
1: Wow, Ruby's 22.
0: 22
1: hey,
0: this Friday.
1: You must be so proud.
0: Yeah, I'm very, very proud. And when I was in the car trip yesterday, I had my youngest daughter, Lois, with me. And we were talking about yesterday evening. We just had dinner, the two of us. She was like, do you think that we've made you a better person?
2: Aww.
0: I went 100%. Then I went, well, I wasn't a monster before you came along. Yes, you've definitely made me a better person, but it's not like... I was still a nice guy before I became a dad. I wasn't like feral wandering the streets barking at people and stuff like that.
1: And you've helped them out a fair bit too. Okay.
0: That's ongoing, the whole relationship. Yes. Who's helping who? It's a seesaw. It's a seesaw being a parent. Ria, what is your three-word weekend?
1: Mine is tricked by the Greeks. So I went on a lovely holiday to the Greek islands.
0: You have a great time.
2: Amazing.
1: It was incredible.
0: What a beautiful country, right?
1: But so we have to hire a car to get around. And in my head, and what was on the website, was like a beautiful kind of red Fiat, you know, like talented
0: something
1: Mr.
0: From the movies.
2: Yes. Mamma Mia.
1: Yes, exactly. We go to the store, the hire car place. What he pulls out, he drives out what could I only describe as this ancient rust bucket. It is red, to be fair, but it is not a Fiat. It's not a car brand I'd ever been familiar with. I think it was like a defunct Eastern European, Eastern German.
0: And I bet you had to pay a small fortune for
1: it. It was so expensive.
0: Have you come back financially ruined?
1: It was so expensive.
0: Europe is so expensive, isn't it?
1: The worst part of this car, which there's a lot of hills in some of the islands, and this car has like...
0: Now you've finally met proper hills.
1: Yes, proper.
0: Not like when you go, Sydney's a bit hilly or we're on a hill right now. Yeah. That's a slope.
1: Super, super steep incline. And this car has...
0: Tiny little streets as well, right?
1: Oh, they're so narrow. Where
0: there's like a cliff face
1: so
0: drop.
1: Narrow. Yes. Wow. And I knew before we were going up this hill, I was like, there's no way this car's going to get up. Because it's like a go-kart.
0: You're going up to the heavens.
1: getting a fair bit of momentum as we're about three quarters of the way up and I can feel us like slowing and slowing and slowing and slowing and then came to a complete stop with about 20 metres still on this hill.
0: And there's always those great big coaches swinging around the corners, you know, with a load of tourists.
1: So I had to put the brake on and the hand, but there wasn't actually a parking mode. All you had was a handbrake. You had to put it in neutral and then put the handbrake on.
2: Terrifying.
1: And then Will had to sit in the car, take the handbrake off, and I had to push the car up the rest of the hill.
0: Kidding.
1: And it was actually pretty easy because it was so light.
0: So you were the problem.
1: I guess we were.
0: You've had too much Greek cheese.
1: Yes, exactly. But it was the most terrifying, like, half seconds. Like, I was like, oh, are we gonna roll back down this hill?
0: Driving in Europe is frightening.
1: Yeah, crazy. If you thought Melbourne or Sydney at peak hour was bad.
0: It's easy.
1: These guys are maniacs.
0: Yeah,
1: they're actually maniacs.
0: Yeah, they drive so quickly. And also, did you find that everyone smokes everywhere?
1: Still in 2026.
0: They don't care.
1: France,
0: it's like they haven't got Google where they don't know the risks. They're smoking everywhere, aren't they? During meals, you'll just see someone lighting up having a nice Greek salad.
1: Yeah, restaurants. Australia, you can't smoke
0: also,
1: anywhere.
0: Also, what about those old Greek guys that sit around outside that taverna about 10 a.m.?
1: I would love to be there.
0: Speedos. Yes. Got that big old distended belly out. They give zero Fs, don't they?
1: Those big sheeshes. They're like...
0: Yes, that's it. Amazing.
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0: Christian O'Connell Show. Today's time waster, change a letter. Just change one letter, ruin a movie. The Lion Kink. Different. You don't take your kids to go and see that. Just one letter. Different movie. The Lion Kink. Drainspotting.
1: Silver.
0: Harry Potter.
1: Silver plus.
0: Harry Pottery.
1: Silver. Okay.
0: Pilates of the Caribbean.
1: Gold.
0: Jack Sparrow working on his corn. And what have you got, Rios?
1: Oh, these dogs need some pickle juice. It's Lady and the... Oh, cramp!
0: And actually, powerful acting as well. He mimics having cramp on his glute there.
1: Boogie Nights, great movie about cinematography.
0: Oh, no. Oh, I can already see where this is going.
1: No, this one's been filmed at the Langham with Patsy.
0: Oh.
1: It's Bougie Nights.
0: Oh, very good. Another gold. I thought you were going to go Booger Nights.
1: Oh, that's funny.
0: Childish for funny.
1: Point Break, they've made a sequel. These surfers, they're not surfing anymore. They're, they're painting a wall.
0: Oh,
1: but it's
0: a dull movie, isn't it? Hey, AI slops getting out of hand.
1: But now they've been working all morning. It's time for a paint break.
2: Oh, dear.
0: Oh, yeah, yeah. You had two golds and what a drop off there, like Conor McGregor. Bronze.
1: And Wall-E, great kids movie. Great kids
0: really
1: movie.
0: Good.
1: Love it.
0: Yeah.
1: But now it's got a new character. It's Willy.
0: Okay, he spent 2 weeks in Greece. All right, what have you got? Change a letter. Change a movie.
1: Willy's.
0: We brought a poo.
2: No.
0: And that, my friend, sets a worrying childish tone.
1: It's gold.
0: Laura. Combiland. Not Zombieland, Combi.
1: Silver.
0: Forrest Gump.
1: Silver plus.
0: Lee, well done. The Life of Pig.
1: Silver.
0: Right, I'm Rob, Lock, Stock, and Two Smoking Darrels. That's going to take some beating for me. Best in show today. You're off to go and see a brilliant live show. Boyz II Men, Salt and Pepper, and Bel Biv DeVoe. Three legendary groups. The Lizard of Oz.
1: Silver.
0: There's Something About Gary.
1: Gold.
0: Not The Naked Gun, but The Naked Nun.
1: Oh, I think I've seen that. Silver plus.
0: Sad Max.
1: Oh, no.
0: Oh, no. Oh, dear. Well done, Kane. Reservoir Dags.
1: Yeah, gold.
0: Well done, Enya. Why Men Can't Hump.
1: You don't hear the word hump or shag much anymore, right. Do you?
2: No, for a good reason.
0: Not, yeah, it's certainly not breakfast time.
1: Gold.
0: Peddler on the Roof.
1: Silver.
0: Well done, Sue. Why Man Can't Pump.
1: Silver.
0: When Harry Met Salty. Oh, she's a little bit salty.
1: Gold.
0: Well done, Steve. Wallace and Vomit.
1: Silver.
0: Kindergarten Mop. When Silver the kids plus. Are thrown up. Top Gut.
1: Gold.
0: Mav's piled on a few pounds. He's Top Gut. I feel the need. The need for carbs. Stop or my bum will shoot.
1: Oh. Bronze.
0: It's just childish, aren't they? You can tell we've been away for 2 weeks. Standards have dropped. Jurassic Pork. That's more like it.
1: Silver.
0: And Kung Fu Manda.
1: That's
0: you know my friend
1: funny.
0: Mandy. Oh, yes. Kung Fu Manda.
1: That's gold.
0: She's... All right, who is winning today?
1: Lock, Stock, and Two Smoking Darrels.
0: Steve Harmon, you are today's winner. That's the Christian O'Connell Show for today. We are back tomorrow. Tomorrow on the show, how do you know when you're officially an adult? 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Great to be back with you today. Thank you very much for joining us. We're back tomorrow. 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
3: Forecast for tonight and tomorrow, fine this evening for the Mallee. A partly cloudy day tomorrow, slight chance of morning and afternoon showers. 17 for Mildura, Rombo and Oyen. Fine this evening for Lower Western, partly cloudy day tomorrow, slight chance of a morning and afternoon shower. 18 for Wentworth, Pooncurry, Broken Hill 16. Fine this evening for Riverland, chance of morning showers tomorrow and a sunny afternoon. A top of 17 for Renmark. 3-day forecast for Serasia, Wednesday, mostly sunny, 16. Thursday, chance of morning fog, sunny afternoon, 16. And Friday, partly cloudy, 16. Overnight for Serasia will be a low of 9.
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0: Shane Bryan with you. You're on the 80s at 8. That was Dan Hartman, I Can Dream About You. I was going to make him my 80s icon tonight, but then I remembered what 13th of July was. We'll get to that a little later on. Now, most people know Dan Hartman from his 1984 hit. The song actually appeared in the movie Streets of Fire. The song was such a success that many people actually assumed that Dan Hartman was a brand new artist, but he'd actually been around making music for over a decade. Remember this little track from the 70s? Yes, that was him. That was Dan Hartman. He had a big hit with that song, Relight My Fire, We Are the Young, and of course, I Can Dream About You. But Dan Hartman wasn't just a singer. He was also a highly respected songwriter and producer. He worked with artists including Tina Turner, wrote Love Sensation, a song that would become one of the most sampled dance tracks of all time, and he co-wrote and produced this song for James Brown. Yeah, you can kind of hear it, can't you? One of the biggest James Brown songs of all time. Sadly, Dan Hartman passed away in March 1994 at the very young age of 43 years. Now, while Dan is no longer with us, his influence, of course, is still everywhere, and his songs continue to appear in film, television, and playlists as well, like the 80s at 8. Coming up, we take a look at a huge 80s icon. It's not a band. It was Live Aid.
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0: Yeah, 41 years ago, I was sitting in my lounge room trying not to fall asleep at midnight when Live Aid started. We'll take a look at that. That's coming up on the 80s at 8.
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0: we're still a year away from global explosion of Kick. 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

0: Was Elton John the number one song, or was it Irene Cara, Flashdance? We'll go back to July 1983. We'll take a look at the big charts in Australia, US and the UK. It is going to be a trip down memory lane, let me tell you. I think Flashdance is definitely right up there. That's coming up tomorrow night on the 80s at 8. I'll catch you then. Thanks for keeping me company.
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2: 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I had my HQ. In excess were everywhere. 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
10: Forecast for tonight and tomorrow, fine this evening for the Mallee. A partly cloudy day tomorrow, slight chance of morning and afternoon showers. 17 for Mildura, Rombo and Oyen. Fine this evening for Lower Western, partly cloudy day tomorrow, slight chance of a morning and afternoon shower. 18 for Wentworth, Pooncarry, Broken Hill 16. Fine this evening for Riverland, chance of morning showers tomorrow and a sunny afternoon. A top of 17 for Renmark. 3-day forecast for Serasia, Wednesday, mostly sunny, 16. Thursday, chance of morning fog, sunny afternoon, 16. And Friday, partly cloudy, 16. Overnight for Serasia will be a low of 9.
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7: Forecast for tonight and tomorrow, fine this evening for the Mallee. A partly cloudy day tomorrow, slight chance of morning and afternoon showers. 17 for Mildura, Rombo and Oyen. Fine this evening for Lower Western, partly cloudy day tomorrow, slight chance of a morning and afternoon shower. 18 for Wentworth, Pooncarry, Broken Hill 16. Fine this evening for Riverland, chance of morning showers tomorrow and a sunny afternoon. A top of 17 for Renmark. 3-day forecast for Serasia, Wednesday, mostly sunny, 16. Thursday, chance of morning fog, sunny afternoon, 16. And Friday, partly cloudy, 16. Overnight for Serasia will be a low of 9.
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6: 1989. I had my HQ. In excess were everywhere. The Hawks won the grand final by one goal. And Hog's Breath Cafe were born. Right here in Australia. The haircuts had changed. But Hog's Breath Cafe's iconic 18-hour slow-cooked prime rib, curly fries and atmosphere unlike anywhere else remain. The home of Hogspitality. 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
6: Forecast for tonight and tomorrow. Fine this evening for the Mallee. A partly cloudy day tomorrow. Slight chance of morning and afternoon showers. 17 for Mildura, Rombau and Oyen. Fine this evening for Lower Western. Partly cloudy day tomorrow. Slight chance of a morning and afternoon shower. 18 for Wentworth, Pooncarry, Broken Hill 16. Fine this evening for Riverland. Chance of morning showers tomorrow and a sunny afternoon. A top of 17 for Renmark. 3-day forecast for Sunraysia. Wednesday, mostly sunny, 16. Thursday, chance of morning fog, sunny afternoon, 16. And Friday, partly cloudy, 16. Overnight for Sunraysia will be a low of 9.
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1: As the weather cools,

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5: For the Mallee and Low Eastern District today, mostly sunny 17. Tomorrow, chance of morning fog, then sunny 16. And Thursday, chance of morning fog, then sunny 16. Overnight for Sunraysia, a low of 9.
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0: Christian O'Connell Show. I think, are you impressed how restrained I've been? I haven't mentioned the World Cup once.
1: I'm very impressed.
0: You know, it says hard. It's very hard.
1: You have complete license to that. Australia's knocked out. Mm. I think we all should be getting behind England now. You feel
0: so exciting. Mm. You know, so it's going to be tough though because, England play Argentina now in their semi-final, which is amazing to make it all the way to the semi-final. Tough, tough game yesterday in 42 degrees heat. Mm. Tough for both those countries, Norway and the UK. They don't get that kind of sunshine. They genuinely needed those hydration breaks. We could have done a few more. There's a lot of red-faced English people who've never seen heat like that. Let on because it went into extra time.
1: Yeah.
0: So they only have to do 90 minutes of World Cup action. They had to do 2 hours of it.
2: Wow.
0: So it's a big, tough game. But then now to go and face Messi at his last ever World Cup is incredible. 26 million people watched it in the UK yesterday.
2: Wow.
0: I reckon it'll be 35 plus just in the UK. And obviously, there are quite a few people that live in Argentina, so it'll be a huge game. But so for us in Australia, the semi-final, the England semi-final is 5 a.m. Mm. So first half before the show. And of course, why is it always this way? Why am I always on air? Do you remember that when I first moved here? When I first moved here, we were in the semi-finals of the World Cup, the Russian World Cup against Croatia.
1: Yes.
0: I was alive on air for that misery and capitulation. And now, once more, the second half of the semi-final, we'll be live on air.
1: And you might have also forgotten you were live on air when you lost to France in penalties.
0: No, it stays in my DNA reel.
2: Rub salt in the wound.
0: I've got so much form of losing on air.
1: It was actually, I remember us thinking, it might actually be a bit funny
0: it
1: if England
0: was.
1: Lose.
0: Yeah. It was for you guys.
1: No, but it was actually just
0: suddenly
1: so
0: I felt
1: sad.
0: Like the loneliest man on the radio in Australia.
1: It was the saddest I'd ever seen a person. It was heartbreaking. Awful.
0: However, that is not going to happen.
1: No.
0: Next Thursday, I believe.
2: Yes, think
0: we
2: positively.
0: We will beat Argentina and then we're into a World Cup final, which should be for us. Guess what? I'm on air for it next Monday.
1: You're kidding.
0: Nope. How am I meant to do the radio show if England are in a World Cup final?
1: I know, that's not fair. You should get that day off.
2: Yeah, I agree.
0: I've just been off for 2 weeks. And also, you don't want to be rocking the boat this year at this company. Google it. Google it. My payout would not be what he got. Will you take $12 to do one?
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6: For the Mallee and Low Eastern District today, mostly sunny 17. Tomorrow, chance of morning fog, then sunny 16. And Thursday, chance of morning fog, then sunny 16. Overnight for Sunraysia, a low of 9.
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10: For the Mallee and Low Eastern District today, mostly sunny 17. Tomorrow, chance of morning fog, then sunny 16. And Thursday, chance of morning fog, then sunny 16. Overnight for St Asia, a low of 9.
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4: For the Mallee and Low Eastern District today, mostly sunny 17. Tomorrow, chance of morning fog, then sunny 16. And Thursday, chance of morning fog, then sunny 16. Overnight for St Asia, a low of 9.
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5: 1989. I had my HQ. In excess were everywhere. The Hawks won the grand final by one goal. And Hog's Breath Cafe were born. Right here in Australia. The haircuts had changed. 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The home of Hogspitality, an Aussie icon since 89, Hog's Breath Cafe.
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3: For the Mallee and Low Eastern District today, mostly sunny 17. Tomorrow, chance of morning fog, then sunny 16. And Thursday, chance of morning fog, then sunny 16. Overnight for Serasia, a low of 9.
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0: 1989. I had my HQ. In excess were everywhere. The Hawks won the grand final by one goal, and Hog's Breath Cafe were born. Right here in Australia, the haircuts had changed, but Hog's Breath Cafe's iconic 18-hour slow-cooked prime rib, curly fries and atmosphere unlike anywhere else remain. The home of Hogspitality, an Aussie icon since 89, Hog's Breath Cafe.
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1: For the Mallee, a low Eastern district today, mostly sunny, 17. Tomorrow, chance of morning fog, then sunny, 16. And Thursday, chance of morning fog, then sunny, 16. Overnight for Serasia, a low of 9.
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1: Good morning. Partly cloudy day for the valley. Slight chance of morning and afternoon shower. 17 for Mildura, Robbo and Oyen. A partly cloudy day for Lower West and slight chance of morning and afternoon showers. 18 for Wentworth, Pooncarry, Broken Hill 16. Slight chance of morning shower for the Riverland, sunny afternoon, top of 17 for Renmark. 3-day forecast for St Asia. Tomorrow, chance of morning fog, sunny afternoon 16. Thursday and Friday, both chance of morning fog and a partly cloudy day. Thursday 16, Friday 17. Overnight for St Asia will be a low of 4. 28 to 6 in Mildura 11.
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0: feeling good. River 1467, John Waite missing you. Good morning, Sunraysia. You was Damo standing in for Dave Burrows, who's on annual leave. And I figured if I may as well be up, you may as well be up too. 25 to 6 on a Tuesday morning. Let's hope you'll have a lovely Monday evening. Let's keep Tuesday morning rolling along, if you call it Tuesday morning. Could be late Monday night, technically. Here's Frankie Valli with Grease on the Way. Your breakfast show, River 1467.
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0: 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You with Damo on The Breakfast Show, filling in for Dave Burrows. Great to have your company Tuesday morning. Mildura Cup this Friday. I'll be giving away some passes before 8:30 a.m. this morning. Mildura Cup this Friday. Keep an ear on the show if you want ahead. I'll have some double passes to give away this morning. Midnight All on the way, one of our very own, The Breakfast Show, River 1467.
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1: With your local news, I'm Andrew Johnston. Mildura MP Jay Benham is supporting the Coalition's pledge to spend $5 billion on road maintenance if it wins November's Victorian election. That includes fixing 1 million potholes across the state, an issue the local Nationals member has previously raised in Parliament. Liberal leader Jess Wilson says potholes are not only dangerous but also expensive for drivers.
2: It's getting worse by the day, particularly with the rains we've had recently. Yesterday when it was bucketing down, it's difficult to see the potholes, so it's even less safe.
1: The conditions of rural and regional roads is shaping up to be one of the defining issues of the upcoming Victorian election. That's according to Regional Cities Victoria, who says its campaign for more funding on roads has been recognised with the opposition's pledge. Mildura MP Jay Benham says that potholes will be the focus. Plenty of crumbling roads in her electorate, including Birchip Sea Lake Road, are also going to be looked at. Mildura's state school teachers are edging closer to a major escalation in their pay dispute, with a new survey showing almost 90% support another 24-hour strike. They're currently voting on a statewide walkout for August 8 after rejecting their latest deal around pay, class sizes and conditions. It appears the majority of Mallee locals want house prices to fall, with a Resolve political survey finding 61% believe values are too high and need to come down for all Australians. And a mixed result for Big V women in their Division 1 matches on the road. The ladies defeated Wyndham on Saturday evening 98-83, but lost to Collingwood on Sunday by 5 points. For the local men, they recorded 2 wins over Warragul on Saturday by 21 points before a 31-point win over Collingwood on Sunday in their Division 2 games. And that's the latest in local news.
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3: Good morning, I'm Rob McLennan. The US has reinstated its blockade of the Strait of Hormuz, driving a 6% hike in global oil prices. Donald Trump is now demanding ships passing through pay tolls to the US, but telling Fox News it's Iran that keeps moving the goalposts.
4: They leave the room and they call back and they say, we had to make a couple of changes. I said, changes? They got to make changes? We're not going to make changes.
3: Tributes continue for Sam Neill, who's passed away suddenly aged 78. Prime Minister Anthony Albanese saying the New Zealand-born actor will be much mourned and long remembered. Hollywood director Steven Spielberg says he will never be forgotten. An inquest into the SeaWorld helicopter tragedy has been told the pilot was distracted by his passengers. The coroner's heard Ash Jenkinson likely suffered a lapse in concentration before his chopper collided with another on the Gold Coast in January 2023, killing 4 people.
5: Sport for Anne Webster, your member for Mallee, authorised A. Webster Mildura.
3: Daily Cherry Evans reckons Roosters teammate Sam Walker will be hungry for victory after the Origin decider, telling Nine he's proud of him.
6: No doubt, after losing an Origin series, there's a fire that will burn a lot brighter with inside of you.
3: Geelong has emerged as a potential future club for Bombers Zach Merritt. The agenda setter's reporting Chris Scott has texted Zach to say he's one of the Cats' targets at season's end. And that's the latest news and sport.
0: 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For Good Deal Tyres, head in today for a totally good deal.
7: A partly cloudy day for the Mallee, slight chance of morning and afternoon showers. 17 for Mildura at Rombo and Oyen. A partly cloudy day for Lower Western, slight chance of late morning and afternoon shower. 18 for Wentworth, Poonkerry, Broken Hill 16. And a slight chance of morning shower and a sunny afternoon for the River.

0: Glen, top of 17 for Renmark. 3-day forecast for Sunraysia tomorrow, chance of morning fog, sunny afternoon. Thursday and Friday, exactly the same, chance of morning fog and a partly cloudy day. Thursday 16, Friday 17. Overnight for Sunraysia tonight will be a low of 4, 5 past 6. In Moringa, 11.
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0: Good morning, here with Damo. I'm standing in for Dave Burrows, who's on 10 days annual leave, well-earned break. I've got mine booked for September. Dave, wherever you are, you may be listening on iHeart. I hope you're having an absolute ripper. Coming up this half hour, we'll take a look at the weather around this great nation of ours, in case you like Dave Burrows on a bit of a holiday. Aaron Stevens will be along with On This Day, and of course, national news, sport and rural news all on the way at 6.30. Here's Blondie. We'll keep the great music coming in the meantime. Have a look at that national weather next, just in case you're going on a trip or a holiday. You're live and local on The Breakfast Show right across Sunraysia, River 1467.

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9: Taking a look at the national weather forecast, if you're heading away for business or lucky enough to be going on holiday, Sydney, sunny, 20. Melbourne, showers and 16. Perth, sunny day, 21. Adelaide, showers, 17. And Darwin, sunny, 32. That's the state of the weather right around this great nation of ours. Of course, the valley today, partly cloudy day, slight chance of morning and afternoon shower, 17 for Mildura at Robbo and Ogun, and a partly cloudy day, chance of late morning and afternoon showers for Lower Western, 18 for Wentworth, Pooncurry and Broken Hill, and slight chance of morning shower for the Riverland, a sunny afternoon, top of 17 for Renmark. 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

0: blues. Feeling good, River 1467, Elton John. I guess that's why they call it the blues. You with Damo and the Breakfast Show, standing in for Dave Burrows. Hope you have a lovely start to your Tuesday morning. The virtual River Runner will be back on the sunny streets of St. Regis this morning. And what a prize for the month of July. The 4K Google TV. All the bells and whistles. Valued at $1,000, all you need to do is head to our website, to our win page, name the business in the photo, and you're in the draw. The Virtual River Runner, don't forget, is powered by Harvey Norman Mildura.
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12: It's July 14, Bastille Day, the anniversary of the day when the French Revolution started with the storming of the Bastille prison in 1789. Iconic 60s film Easy Rider premiered in 1969.
13: It's the story of a man who went looking for America and couldn't find it anywhere.
12: In 1980, this Australian game show started.
14: Sail of the Century.
12: We love Sail of the Century, hosted by Tony Barber for the first 11 seasons.
15: We're going to produce the first Sail of the Century champion.
12: Mario Brothers, the first in the popular game franchise, was released in 1983.
15: Oh, Mario!
12: And Kevin Sheedy broke the all-time games record as player and coach when he clocked up his 879th match in 2007. He went on to a total of 929 games, still a record.
16: You're here to win premierships, that's the deal.
12: To the birthdays, while we're talking AFL, St Kilda and Richmond great Ian Stewart is 83, one of only four players to have won three Brownlows.
17: Comes down to Stewart, who snaps away with the right foot. He's put it through.
12: Australian film critic Margaret Pomeranz turns 82.
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12: Special celebration for Australian actor John Wood. 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
12: Actress Jane Lynch is 66, won a stack of awards for her role in Glee.
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23: Barndale couldn't pick up and George Smith does!
0: Yes.
12: Mixed martial arts champion Conor McGregor is 38.
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12: And Hawks great Cyril Rioli is 37.
0: What a goal, Rioli!
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12: Remembering William Hanna on July 14.
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25: You're Dave Murray filling in for Dave Burrows on The Breakfast Show. Dave's on annual leave. Partly cloudy day, slight chance of morning and afternoon shower for the Mallee and a top of 17. Shouldn't be too bad. Here's Avril Lavigne. We'll keep the great music coming. 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

Billy Goodman for 1467, Avril Lavigne. You with Damo, great to have your company on The Breakfast Show, standing in for Dave Burrows. 26 past 6, national news, sport and weather and rural news on the way at 6.30. 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
1: Good morning with your local news. I'm Andrew Johnston. The Victorian Opposition has pledged to fix 1 million potholes across the state if it wins November's election. It's pledged $5 billion for road maintenance, and it's being supported by Mildura MP Jade Benham, who's previously raised the issue of roads in the northwest. Liberal leader Jess Wilson says dangerous roads are also hitting house budgets.
2: But this is having a massive cost of living impact on Victorians. To fix their tyres, to fix their rims, at the cost of thousands of dollars to their household budget. And it's not fair.
1: Agriculture Victoria is holding 2 sessions locally this week looking at soil moisture monitoring data. The workshops are happening at Irimple on Wednesday and Robinvale on Thursday. The department says it's a chance for farmers to get a better understanding of interpreting the data. Almost 90% of teachers support another 4-day strike as part of their pay fight with the state government. A result from a union survey comes as August 8 looms as the next 4-day of industrial action at our schools. Mildura's public school teachers could walk out for the entire day if the strike goes ahead. Mildura's Cam Waters sits fourth on the Supercars Championship table after a successful weekend in Townsville. Cam stood on the podium twice in North Queensland with a win on Friday and third place on Sunday. He came fifth in race 21 on Saturday.
3: You reflect on your races and there's things that you can do better, for sure. So, we'll debrief as a team and work out what those things are. And
1: Mildura remains on top of the senior men's footy ladder following a 28-point win over Irimple. In other round 13 games played over the weekend, Merbein defeated Imperials 84-33. South Mildura are too strong for Wentworth, winning 92-31, while Robinvale Euston beat OEN United 55-47. And that's the latest in local news.
0: Swine and dine at Hog's Breath Cafe. Much more than a family steakhouse. River 1467. National news now.
4: Morning, I'm Rob McLennan. The US has ordered its Navy to resume its blockade of the Strait of Hormuz, with America demanding ships passing through pay a toll equating to 20% of the cargo they're carrying. Donald Trump's again used Fox News to criticise the Iranian regime.
5: You know, they're professional negotiators. That's all they are. I don't even call them good at it. They haven't gotten anything. They didn't get nothing from me.
4: A former childcare worker in New South Wales has been charged with 329 offences against kids. They relate to 136 victims over 16 years at more than 60 centres across Sydney. Some of Hollywood's greats have joined the tributes for New Zealand actor Sam Neill. Jurassic Park director Steven Spielberg says he will never be forgotten. And Neill's Jurassic Park co-star Laura Dern says he was her beloved lifelong friend. And it seems there are some more downsides to working from home, with an RMIT study finding it increases the likelihood of obesity over time.
6: Sport for Anne Webster, your member for Mallee, authorised A. Webster Mildura.
4: Daily Cherry Evans reckons Roosters teammate Sam Walker will be hungry for victory after the Origin decider, telling Nine he's proud of him.
7: No doubt, after losing an Origin series, there's a fire that will burn a lot brighter with inside of you.
4: Geelong has emerged as a potential future club for Bombers Zach Merritt. The agenda setter's reporting Chris Scott has texted Zach to say he's one of the Cats' targets at season's end. And that's the latest news and sport.
0: Rural News Now. Presto's Hunting and Shooting. Sunraysia's firearms and hunting specialists.
8: Good morning, I'm Gabriel Hodson. 7 corporations have earned a total of more than $1 billion in funds from the government by selling their Murray-Darling Basin water entitlements. The Weekly Times says it was at a premium and above market value. All up, contracts on the AusTender website show the Albanese government spent more than $1.5 billion buying water entitlements from 421 irrigators and investors to recover 278 gigalitres. Regional road workers are blaming the Victorian government for leaving freight routes exposed to crumbling roads. Toby Goff explains.
9: Maintenance crews warn failing to resurface regional roads means an ultimate fix will cost taxpayers 10 times more in the future. Pothole funding has been cut by 10%, while annual road resurfacing has dropped to a fraction of the 7% needed to keep water from rotting road bases. Meanwhile, contractors are highlighting a sharp cut to vegetation clearance and road maintenance targets for the coming year, warning winter rain is destroying road foundations beneath heavy grain and livestock haulage. Growers say they're beyond frustrated with patch jobs on main transport routes and are now demanding a long-term investment strategy before the problem worsens. Toby Goff, National Rural News.
8: Authorities are calling on travelling farmers to step up their hygiene practices to protect local crops from overseas diseases and pests. Grain's biosecurity officer, Jim Moran, is urging holidaymakers to thoroughly wash any gear used away from home and report unusual symptoms immediately.
10: And then keep an eye on those paddocks to make sure nothing germinates or nothing infects crops or animals that seems unusual. And then if it does crop up, well immediately jump onto the exotic pest hotline, 1-800-084-881.
8: Australia's farm tyre waste problem could soon help fix the nation's severe urea shortage. The Australian Fertiliser Corporation is planning a $500 million plant in Queensland, turning 50,000 tonnes of rubber into synthetic gas for fertiliser. The corporation's John Kahansky says it'll boost food security and reduce reliance on imports.
11: This process is going to be in the lower first quartile of pricing for urea. If we can't get it from the Middle East, provide our farmers with an alternative.
8: The Australian Pesticides and Veterinary Medicines Authority has opened up public consultation on its proposed changes to cost recovery. It includes changes to fees and levies, including the recovery up front of the full cost of pre-market assessment activities. Authority Chief Executive Scott Hansen says it'll also see a drop in sales-based levies impacting Aussie farmers.
12: We're about to commence consultation with the industry and community groups regarding a change in the way in which government intends to cost recover the activities of the APVMA from the industry and the applicants who incur those costs by having their products put forward for assessment here in Australia.
8: Consultations close September 4. And that's the state of the country. I'm Gabriel Hodson. Good morning.
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13: A partly cloudy day for Mallee, slight chance of a morning and afternoon shower. 17 for Mildura, Robvale and Oyen. A partly cloudy day for Lower Western, slight chance of late morning and afternoon showers. 18 for Wentworth, Pooncarry, Broken Hill 16. And a slight chance of morning shower for the Riverland and a sunny afternoon. A top of 17 for Renmark. 3-day forecast for Seraja tomorrow, chance of morning fog, sunny afternoon 16. Thursday and Friday, both chance of morning fog and a partly cloudy day. Thursday 16, Friday 17. Overnight for Seraja will be at low of 4, 23 to 7 in Nanjalok 11.
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13: Good morning, you're on the Breakfast Show with Damo. I'm standing in for Dave Burrows, 10 days annual leave, well-earned break. Coming up this half hour, have the early bird challenge all for Geronimo Labour Hire. Be the first correct caller through. Put yourself into a draw for a chance to pick up that $100 voucher if you spent out with Muldara Bar and Kitchen. Early bird challenge, Geronimo Labour Hire on the way. Get the great music coming in the meantime. Here is Police with I Reckon, their signature hit.

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6: 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This morning's challenge is, it's a riddle. It's a riddle on a Tuesday morning. If you're running a race and you pass a person in second place, what place are you in? That is this morning's Early Bird Challenge question. If you're running a race and you pass a person in second place, what place are you in? 502 3 1467 to give you the answer. Jump on the phone. We're going to play that now.

0: Feeling Good, River 1467, Hall & Oates, Out of Touch. You with Damo on The Breakfast Show, filling in for Dave Burrows. Early bird challenge all for Geronimo Labour Hire. This morning's question was, well, it's actually a riddle. If you're running a race and you pass the person in second place, what place are you in? I had a look at it this morning, half asleep, and I said, well, you'd be in first place, but you're not. Rocky was on the phone, said, Damo, you're in second place. Of course you are. If you pass the person in second, you're then in second spot. Rocky, you put yourself in a draw for a chance to pick up that $100 voucher to be spent out at Mildura Kitchen and Bar at Merbein. 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Back tomorrow morning at about 6:45. Lucky fiver on the way. That's worth $200 this week. We'll check that lucky number shortly. 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
0: The lucky $5 note for Simmons Scrap Metal.
11: Worth a handy $200 this week. The number on the note you're trying to match is AC Alpha Centauri 160 316 415.

0: includes a promise to fix 1 million potholes. The organisation, which has Mildura Council as a member, says it shows the conditions of roads has become one of the defining issues of the upcoming state election. It comes as Mildura MP Jay Benham says 11th Street is one of the state's most neglected roads. Farmers are being encouraged to head to two local workshops this week with a focus on interpreting soil moisture monitoring data. One is happening tomorrow in Irimple with a second on Thursday in Robinvale. Agriculture Victoria says improving farm productivity will help deliver safe and stronger outcomes for communities. A growing number of Mallee locals believe house prices need to come down, with a poll finding 61% of people across the country support a drop in property values. The Resolve Political Monitor survey has found support for lower prices is even higher among renters and young buyers. It also found support for the government housing tax reforms has risen from 31% to 35%. Mildura's Cam Waters is looking to racing in Perth after two podium finishes in North Queensland. The local driver finished first in the first race of the Townsville 500 on Friday, followed by fifth on Saturday and third on Sunday. He says they learnt a lot from the weekend of racing.
1: As a team, you know, there's a few things that we can still tidy up. So, great weekend. Still a lot of work to do though.
0: And just the one match in the senior men's soccer over the weekend, with three colours defeating Mildura United 5-0. There were two games in the women's on Sunday. Nichols Point thumped Mildura United 12-1, while our Rimple Knights scored a 1-0 win over Mildura City. And that's the latest in local news.
2: 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Two locations, Deakin Avenue and Irimple. River 1467. National news now.
3: Magda Jovansky says she's devastated over the sudden death of actor Sam Neill. The comedy icon says it hits especially hard after Sam was only recently cleared of cancer.
4: Like everyone else, I'm absolutely shocked and devastated and just shocked because when I spoke to him not long ago, he was cancer-free.
3: The US Navy's resumed its blockade of the Strait of Hormuz, with America demanding any ships that want to pass through pay it a toll amounting to 20% of the cargo they have on board. President Donald Trump says that will cover the cost of ensuring the strait stays open and safe. Federal police have charged a former childcare worker in New South Wales with 329 offences against children. More than 120 families have been contacted about allegations involving 136 victims. And One Nation now leads Victoria's race to the November election, 1 point ahead of Labor and the Coalition, according to Redbridge.
5: Sport for Anne Webster, your member for Mallee, authorised A. Webster Mildura.
3: Brendan McCullum has apologised to England cricket supporters following his sacking as the country's men's test coach.
6: Disappointed for all the fans that we weren't able to get the results that everyone wanted, and I'm sorry for that.
3: He was speaking on the BBC. AFL club Collingwood is seeking to downgrade Billy Frampton's one-match ban over a pinned arm tackle on North's Matt Whitlock. And Panthers and Blues star Nathan Cleary says he's not sure he's ready to leave NRL after being linked to a possible move to Europe.
2: 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For Good Deal Tyres, head in today for a totally good deal.
7: A partly cloudy day for Mallee, slight chance of morning and afternoon showers, 17 for Mildura, Rombo and Oyen. A partly cloudy day for the Lower Western, slight chance for late morning and afternoon shower, 18 for Wentworth, Pooncarry, Broken Hill 16. Slight chance of morning shower for the Riverland and a sunny afternoon, top of 17 for Renmark. 3-day forecast for Sunraysia tomorrow, chance of morning fog, sunny afternoon 16. Thursday and Friday, chance of morning fog, partly cloudy day. Thursday 16, Friday 17. Overnight for Sunraysia will be a low of 4. 5 past 7 in Merbein, 11.
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7: Good morning, you at Domo. Filling in for Dave Burrows on annual leave. Tuesday morning, hope you're having a good one. What have we got? Partly cloudy day, slight chance for morning and afternoon shower, top of 17 for Mildura. If you're on your way to work, I hope you're having a lovely day ahead. Celebrations book, banjo's on the way. We'll keep the great music coming in the meantime. We'll also give away a double pass to the Mildura Cup this Friday, July 17. Here's one of our very own, the legendary. keep your ears out. Mildura Cup double pass for this Friday before 7:30.

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0: 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For Banjo's Bakery Cafe, Mildura City Heart.
1: It's that time of the morning, all for Banjo's Bakery. No celebrations this morning. 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It could be passing year 10. It could be anything. 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And that puts you into a draw for a chance to pick up the Banjo's Bakery Cafe Bakery Platter. It's worth about $150. Trust me, you can't eat it on your own. 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Let's keep, well, Tuesday morning rolling along. I only give away a double pass to the Mildura Cup next. 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
1: Good morning, you're with Damo, filling in for Dave Burrows, who's on annual leave. Mildura Cup this Friday, 17th of July, the 102nd running, would you believe, the Mildura Cup. 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Here's a classic.

Living Good River, 1467. Don't tell me you didn't get your foot tapping on Tuesday morning. I can Tina Turner. You with Dave Owners. Great to have your company on the breakfast show as we head towards all your very latest local national news, sport and weather at 7:30. We'll be back on the other side. Play reverse to verse for Harvey Norman. We'll also check out that lucky fiver again. That's worth 200 smackaroos this week. Turn a fiver into 200. June turned into 1,500. Here's Dire Straits to take you to the news. 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Back soon.

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1: Good morning with your local news. I'm Andrew Johnston. The Victorian government says it will fix 1 million potholes across the state if they win November's election. They've pledged $5 billion as part of a road maintenance package, with Mildura MP Jay Benham saying that issues on roads in the northwest are serious. Liberal leader Jess Wilson says the dangerous roads are also having an impact on household budgets.
2: But this is having a massive cost of living impact on Victorians. To fix their tyres, to fix their rims, at the cost of thousands of dollars to their household budget. And it's not fair.
1: And the issue of rural and regional roads continues to be one for regional cities Victoria. The organisation says it's going to be a defining issue of the election, and its campaign for more funding on roads has been recognised with the government's pledge. Jay Benham, the member for Mildura, previously saying that areas of her electorate, including Birchip Sea Lake Road, were significantly impacted by potholes. A growing number of Mallee locals have raised concerns about the current price of housing, with 61% of the region, and of all Australians for that matter, supporting a drop in property values. The Resolve Political Monitor survey has found that support for lower prices is also incredibly high for renters and for young buyers. It's also found that support for the government's housing tax reform is starting to rise, having originally been at 31%, it now sits at 35%. Cam Waters is fourth on the Supercars Championship after he delivered a successful weekend in Townsville. He stood on the podium twice, winning on Friday and finishing third on Sunday, as well as a fifth place finish in race 21 on Saturday.
3: You reflect on your races and there's things that you can do better, for sure. So, we'll debrief as a team and work out what those things are. And
1: mixed results in the basketball on the weekend. The Mildura Heat women's side picking up a victory over Wyndham on Saturday evening, but losing to Collingwood on Sunday by 5. By the local men's games, they picked up 2 wins, beating Warragul on Saturday by 21 and a 31-point win over Collingwood on Sunday. And that's the latest in local news.
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4: Good morning, I'm Rob McLennan. A helicopter that collided with another on the Gold Coast 3 years ago was carrying relatives of tourist boat company SeaWorld Cruises when tragedy struck. An inquest has been told the pilot was distracted by his passengers and lost concentration at a critical time. Australia's online safety regulator has warned the major tech companies they're not doing enough to stop sexual extortion scams. A new report's found most social media platforms are not using tools that can detect common threats that are especially targeting teenage boys and young men. Global oil prices have surged on the back of the US resuming its blockade of the Strait of Hormuz as Donald Trump demands ships passing through pay tolls to the United States. And the murder of former British government minister Anne Widdecombe is now being investigated by counter-terrorism police. Home Secretary Shabana Mahmood saying police have several leads.
5: We are pursuing multiple lines of inquiry to establish the motivation for this attack.
6: Sport for Anne Webster, your member for Mallee, authorised A. Webster Mildura.
4: The NRL is plotting a move to ensure Mark Nawonga Niitawase plays for the Kangaroos at this year's Rugby League World Cup. He is set to go back to rugby union at the end of this season when his deal with the Roosters finishes up in October, but he could be offered a special 2-week contract to stay in league. And AFL club Essendon may be facing a $50,000 fine after 2 players were cited for making contact with an umpire on Sunday. That's the latest news and sport.
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7: A partly cloudy day for the Mallee, slight chance of morning and afternoon showers. 17 for Mildura, Rombo and Oyen. Partly cloudy day for Lower Western, slight chance of late morning and afternoon shower. 18 for Wentworth, Pooncarry, Broken Hill. 16. Slight chance for morning shower for the Riverland and a sunny afternoon, top of 17 for Renmark. 3-day forecast for Sunraysia tomorrow, chance of a morning fog, sunny afternoon 16. Thursday and Friday, both chance of morning fog and a partly cloudy day. Thursday 16, Friday 17. Overnight for Sunraysia will be a low of 4, 27 to 8 in Redcliffs 11.
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7: Good morning, you with Damo. I'm standing in for Dave Burrows. He's on annual leave. Coming up this half hour, we'll play reverse verse for Harvey Norman. Be the first correct call through. Put yourself into that draw for a chance to pick up that $100 gift card to be spent with their friends out there on 15th Street. We'll also have a look at the Lucky Fiver and some local news. And we'll keep the great music coming in the meantime. Here's the late, great David Bowie. Reverse verse next. All for Harvey Norman. 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
1: Think you know your music backwards? Reverse the verse.
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1: For Harvey Norman, with every option to make your house a home.
0: Well, I never. Hasn't done that to me for a long time, blowing right through the end of a song. Anyway, here we are. Reverse the verse, all for Harvey Norman Furniture. In fact, it's all for Harvey Norman. You can spend that $100 gift card anywhere throughout the store. Reverse the verse for Harvey Norman. Here is today's verse. Now, don't go hassling me about it. What do you reckon that could be? I'll tell you what, this is, I'm having one of those mornings. Here's this morning's verse again. What do you reckon that could be? 502-3-1467. Put yourself into that draw for a chance to pick up the $100 gift card. Jump on the phone. We're going to play that now.
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0: You with Damo sitting in for Dave Burrows on The Breakfast Show. And this morning's verse for Harvey Norman, reverse the verse that is, I'll give you a quick snippet. Had a few people confused. I did have Chris on the phone. She had to keep going. She's in the draw. And then I had Marie on the telephone. She's had to keep moving. I'll put them both in the draw this morning. What, if you're playing at home, what do you reckon this verse is? If I let it go a bit longer, it's a dead giveaway, which I'll do right now. Oh, I reckon it's got to be Men at Work. Who can it be now? They're both in the draw. Back tomorrow morning for Harvey Norman. Don't forget our friends out on 15th Street. Cruise out and see them. Lucky five are on the way. That's worth $200 this week. We'll play The Secret Sound after 8 o'clock. Also catch up with Mildura Mayor Ali Cupper. We'll keep the great music coming. In the meantime, here is one of our very own. You're live and local right across Sunraysia on The Breakfast Show. Here's In Excess, River 1467.

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are flying. 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
1: Good morning with your local news. I'm Andrew Johnston. Jay Benham has put her support behind the Coalition's pledge to spend $5 billion on road maintenance if they are to win the state election. That will include 1 million potholes across the state being fixed, an issue that has been regularly raised by the Nationals member in Parliament. Liberal leader Jess Wilson says potholes

0: wider Mallee area, pushing for another four-day strike as part of their pay fight with the state government. The results from the union survey are coming as August 8 looms to be the day that a next full industrial action takes place at our schools. Meanwhile, it appears that the Mallee is on the same side of the idea of house prices. A Resolve political survey finding 61% of Australians believe values are currently too high and need to come down. The number is even higher in young voters and renters. Mildura remaining on top of the senior men's footy ladder after they picked up a 28-point win over Irimple. South Mildura too strong for Wentworth with a 92-31 win, while Merbein took down Imperials 84-33. Robin Vale Euston, the other winner of the round, they beat Owen United 55-47. And that's the latest in local news.
1: Swine and dine at Hog's Breath Cafe. Much more than a family steakhouse. River 1467. National news now.
2: Good morning, I'm Rob McLennan. The US has reinstated its blockade of the Strait of Hormuz, driving a 6% hike in global oil prices. Donald Trump's now demanding ships that pass through pay tolls to the US, but telling Fox News it's Iran that keeps moving the goalposts.
3: They leave the room and they call back and they say, we had to make a couple of changes. I said, changes? They got to make changes? We're not going to make changes.
2: An inquest into the SeaWorld helicopter tragedy has been told the pilot was distracted by his passengers. The coroner's heard Ash Jenkinson likely suffered a lapse in concentration before his chopper collided with another on the Gold Coast in January 2023, killing four people. Tributes this morning for Sam Neill after he passed away, aged 78. Prime Minister Anthony Albanese saying he will be much mourned and long remembered. Hollywood director Steven Spielberg says he will never be forgotten.
4: Sport for Anne Webster, your member for Mallee, authorised A. Webster Mildura.
2: Daily Cherry Evans reckons Roosters teammate Sam Walker will be hungry for victory after the Origin decider. DCE telling Nine he's proud of him.
5: No doubt after losing an Origin series, there's a fire that will burn a lot brighter with inside of you.
2: Geelong has emerged as a potential future club for Bomber Zach Merritt. The agenda setters reporting Chris Scott has texted Zach to say he's one of the Cats' targets at season's end. And Panthers and Blues star Nathan Cleary says he's reluctant to leave league, as reports suggest he could move to European rugby.
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6: A partly cloudy day for the Mallee. Slight chance of morning and afternoon showers. 17 for Mildura, Robbel and Oyen. Partly cloudy day for Lower Western. Slight chance of late morning and afternoon shower. 18 for Wentworth, Pooncarry, Broken Hill 16. And slight chance of morning shower for the Riverland and a sunny afternoon. Top of 17 for Renmark. 3-day forecast for Serasia tomorrow, chance of a morning fog, sunny afternoon 16. Thursday and Friday, both, chance of morning fog and a partly cloudy day. Thursday 16, Friday 17. Overnight for tonight for Serasia will be a low of 4. 4 past 8 in Redcliffs, 11.
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6: Good morning, you with Damo filling in for Dave Burrows on annual leave. Coming up this half hour, Secret Sound shortly. $875 to play for this morning, all thanks to the beautiful Euston Club Resort. We'll catch up with Mildura Mayor Ali Cupper. And of course, Tom Elliott will be in doing what Tom Elliott does at 8:30. Keep the great music coming in the meantime. Here's the Chisel, Secret Sound next.

0: 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You with Damo filling in for Dave Burrows on The Breakfast Show. Hoping you have a lovely start to your Tuesday. It's that time of the day, though. It's time to play the secret sound.
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0: With a huge thanks to the beautiful Houston Club Resort, Nixon Street, Houston, $875 this morning and up for grabs. What do you reckon this could be? I say it in the afternoon, so I'll say it in the morning. No crazy, no silly answer. The crazy, silly answer could be this sound. 5023 1467 to give it a go. Jump on the phone. We're going to play that next.
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0: $875 on the table this morning. I've got John on the phone. Good morning, John. I hope you're well.
7: Yeah, not bad, Domo. Thanks, mate.
0: What do you reckon this sound could be, John?
7: You used a letter opener to open an envelope.
0: I wish I was. I'd give you the money, but I wasn't. That's not on the money again, John. Back to the drawing board.
7: No worries, mate.
0: Thanks, mate. Have a good one.
7: Yep.
0: It's a toughie. You can take that one off your list as well. It is a sound, as I say, in the morning and afternoon. Heston Rage, you're clean bold at the moment. I'm going to take another one live, dear. So who have we got? You're live, dear, with Secret Sound and Domo. Who have I got?
8: Damo, it's Ray from Mildura.
0: Here he is, the truckie. Ray, what do you reckon this sound could be?
8: I reckon you might be sucking something up with a vacuum cleaner.
0: Cool. Gee whiz. Yeah, no, that's a really good go at it, Ray, but unfortunately not the one we're after.
8: All right, I'll try again tomorrow.
0: No worries, mate. You have a good one.
8: Thanks, mate. Thank you.
0: Vacuum cleaner. That sounds pretty good to me. Unfortunately not the sound we're after. We're heading to a jackpot. Going once. Going twice.
9: There's no cash here. 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
0: Yeah, here, there's no cash. That stash of cash continues to grow. $880 tomorrow morning with yours truly in The Breakfast Show. In the meantime, simply head to our website and you can listen to the sound. 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And you know the drill. You get it right, you'll get the cash. Here's the Jacksons. We'll speak to Ali Cupper shortly.

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2: You're with Damo filling in for Dave Burrows is on annual leave. About to catch up with Mildura Councillor and Mayor of Mildura, Ali Kappa. Good morning, Ali. I hope you're well.
3: Good morning, Damien. I'm good. Yes, I hope you're well too.
2: I'm glad you accepted my invitation.
3: I know. I'm silly Telstra thing. Yeah.
2: Oh, they haven't they been
3: happy too?
2: Haven't they been through the wars in the last week or so?
3: And they have. Yeah, I know. I know. That would be a difficult thing to be in their crisis comms department, I reckon.
2: You can have that talk to yourself, Ellie. Now, warm winter read. What can you tell me about that?
3: Yeah, so this is a really lovely event that's been organised at the Mildura Library, so on Tuesday the 28th of July at 5:30, and it's an in-conversation with a very well-known writer or author, Joe Dixon.
2: Yep.
3: So Joe's got all sorts of, you know, very popular works that you can get at the bookshop. Now, the event is aimed at adults, and you can drop into the library on your way home if you finish at 5. Of course, if you're a shift worker, we might need a plan B.
2: Yeah, exactly.
3: It's a free event, and it's really just, you know, aimed at, you know, encouraging people to discover our incredible library that has so much more than you would probably expect, and just to get into reading. You know, it's really important. It's a great way to connect. Gives you sort of common ground straight away with people, meet new friends. So come along and find out about that writing process and have a chat with Joe.
2: Ellie, I've read the word volunteer again. What can you tell me about that? I've seen the word volunteer everywhere lately.
3: I know. That's right. Which is great. And of course, you know, the world only runs the way it does because of our volunteers.
2: Exactly.
3: You know, those millions of hours of unpaid work. It's great for our communities, and obviously we want to encourage, you know, young people from early on to get that volunteering spirit, and that's what this is about. So we're asking for our volunteers, our youth action team, to work on developing a youth volunteering toolkit. So volunteers to develop a volunteering toolkit.
2: Great idea. Now,
3: so what you'll be able to do is collaborate with other young kids on this toolkit and go and then test and present the toolkit to organisations and community stakeholders around town. It'll be a way to advocate to other young people to get into volunteering and just to also celebrate the contributions that young volunteers make. So it's really awesome. And once that kit is established, it's going to, you know, help other kids connect. And volunteering is a really great way to make friends. And to get involved and to discover really cool employment pathways too. You know, it could start with volunteering, but then can sort of help you discover a passion that then becomes your career. So we're calling out to young people aged 15 to 25 to join the project. And if you want to get involved, contact council and ask to speak to the youth engagement services team.
2: Yep.
3: And they'll set things up.
2: Ellie, I've lost me a bit of paper. What else are we going to cover this morning? I'm not a morning person, believe it or not.
3: Lucky I haven't. I've got it in front of me. I do lose things, though. So, all right. So, Seniors Festival.
2: That's
3: so
2: right.
3: Our Seniors Festival is really great. So, I went to a Seniors Festival, I think it was last year, and expected it to be kind of casual, but it was this event at the Art Centre, and it was super, super formal, and I forgot to take my sunglasses off my head while I was talking.
2: Because
3: I was thinking it was going to be something sort of, you know, kind of a little bit less formal, but it was really, really super fancy. It was a great event at the Art Centre, an absolute packed house.
2: Yeah, I read about that last year, yeah.
3: Yeah, our Seniors Festival is really something to rave about. And so what we're doing is we're calling on local groups and organisations to host free or low-cost events or activities to add to our 2026 Seniors Festival, which is happening in October. And the theme is Connect, Create, Celebrate.
2: That's it.
3: So we just want to hear from any organisations that might be interested in running an information session or some sort of tutorials. It might be gardening or crafts, or can teach about learning opportunities, or do tours, or exercise programs, all sorts of different things. Come and try days. If you've got any ideas and you think you can contribute, please get in touch. Expressions of interest close on Friday the 31st of July. And you can go to mildura.vic.gov.au/positive-aging or just give council a call.
2: Now, if you're guest speaker this year, take the sunnies off.
3: Oh, my God, I will. And I'll be wearing a suit.
2: Good to hear, Ali. Now you're talking. Now, we had one more on the list, I reckon.
3: One more thing to talk about.
2: Yeah, I could think of a few things to talk about. Did you get out to Hatter?
3: Hit me with a question.
2: Did you get out to Hatter? 11,000 people through the gates over 2 days. Oh, that's an amazing effort.
3: I know. It's absolutely incredible. And look, that weekend too, there were there's all the other stuff. There's our regular park run. There was gang show on that weekend as well. Like, there was just so many things. Hatter is incredible. I did go to the Hatter. The launch event, which was on the Friday night, and I'm not a motorbike person, right? My son actually wants a motorbike for Christmas, so Ben and I are going to be like, ready or not, moving into the motorsport world very soon.
2: There you go.
3: And so that was my taster of the Hatter Desert Race, and absolutely unbelievable. It was like a city at Quandong Park, just with the number of people and the number of bikes. It was just it was amazing, and we are just so grateful to the family. It's actually run on private land.
2: Yeah, it is.
3: So and incredibly grateful to the family that facilitates that. The amount of economic activity that is generated is insane, and we are so grateful to all of the organisers and volunteers. It is a really impressive operation.
2: Now, while we're on motorcycles, I don't know if you ran across this one, but local junior speedway rider Blake Schlein here from Mildura, who's a reigning Australian champion, travelled to Sweden on the weekend, and he's come home junior world speedway champion, would you believe?
3: It's unbelievable, isn't it? And I saw Ducati had sponsored Josh Waters to go over to Italy to do
2: the Race of Champions. Yeah.
3: Yeah, that's right. And then we've got other sort of sporting stars like Bec Gange. I know, our famous wakeboarder, and she's over, I think it's in Florida, living the dream and being sponsored, by some sort of a company over there to do wakeboarding and show off her skills. It really is amazing. And motorsport really, when you look at the Kelly brothers too, I was in Todd Kelly's class at school, so I knew, and I would remember him, coming back, show and tell, in the morning, talking about his latest win on the go-kart track,
2: Exactly.
3: And then to see where he gets to, when he's a grown-up, it really is.
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4: Morning with your local news. I'm Andrew Johnson. Regional Cities Victoria has backed a promise by the Coalition to increase the funding towards fixing regional roads if it wins the election. The Coalition putting $5 billion on road maintenance, including a promise to fix 1 million potholes. The organisation, which has a Mildura Council as a member, says they want the conditions of roads to be improved and says that it's going to be one of the defining issues of the upcoming state election. Jade Benham, the Mildura MP, has raised the issue several times in Parliament. Farmers being encouraged to get to two local workshops this week that will focus on interpreting soil moisture monitoring data. One is happening tomorrow in Irimple, the second on Thursday in Robinvale. Agriculture Victoria says improving farm productivity will help deliver safe and stronger outcomes for communities. A teacher strike could again be on its way. Mildura State School teachers are part of that conversation, with a new survey showing almost 90% of the union support another 24-hour strike. That strike would occur on the 8th of August and comes after the union rejected their latest pay deal due to concerns around pay, class sizes and conditions. Cam Waters looking forward to the next set of V8 racing in Perth after a big weekend in North Queensland. He finished first in the opening race of the weekend in Townsville, then picked up fifth on Saturday and third on Sunday. He says a lot went into the weekend.
5: As a team, you know, there's a few things that we can still tidy up. So, yeah, great weekend. Still a lot of work to do, though.
4: And just one match of men's soccer over the weekend, seeing three colours take down Mildura United 5-0. There were two games in the women's on Sunday. Nichols Point thumped Mildura United 12-1. Irimple Knights also picking up a win over Mildura City 1-0. And that's the latest in local news.
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6: 12 degrees in Melbourne, showers at top today, 16 at 8:30. Good morning. I'm David Armstrong. More than 200 officers are today expected to walk off the job at the medium security Ravenhall and Fulham prisons. The strike comes amid a bit of pay row with a multi-million dollar US company. Herald Sun's reporting the action would force prisoners into lockdown. It could see them have time cut from their sentences because of the disruption. Secretary of the CPSU Victorian branch, Giselle Hannah, telling 3AW Breakfast, today's four-hour stoppage will not impact sentences.
7: Prisoners need to be locked down for 24 hours for a reason that is not their own doing, to then apply for what's called emergency management days. And that's an application, so it's also not automatic.
6: Residents of an apartment building in Carlton North have been forced to evacuate after a late night fire. Here's Christina Hearn.
8: This apartment complex is actually down a laneway, so that made it quite challenging for firefighters. What they confronted was a top floor apartment well and truly ablaze. It has also, this fire damaged the adjoining apartment. So two units that have been gutted by this blaze. Three people across these two apartments had to be evacuated. Unconfirmed reports. One of those is a child. Firefighters really had to battle hard to get this blaze under control. There were 30 firefighters here on scene. Thankfully, no injuries.
6: Unions have been called on to galvanise behind the Allan government after another bad opinion poll. A survey commissioned by Trades Hall reveals the government's in for a knife-edge, three-cornered contest with the Coalition and One Nation. The results, to be shared with unions at a meeting today, include a seat-by-seat breakdown detailing a number of likely scenarios on who will form government in November. The chief executive of the helicopter company at the centre of the SeaWorld disaster has told an inquest his pilot was not concentrating and totally distracted. A coroner's court has been told the pilot must have been speaking with passengers and looking the other way when he collided with another helicopter in midair shortly after takeoff.
9: Sport for Anne Webster, your member for Mallee, authorised A. Webster Mildura.
6: Race for the Tasmanian job is heating up. John Longmire meeting with the club for a second time. The Devils' jobs believed be down to three candidates, including Ken Hinckley and Nathan Buckley. Brendan McCullum has apologised for England's results under his leadership after he was sacked as Test coach. And if the Melbourne Storm were to make a late run for the top eight, they'll need to do it without their marquee man Cameron Munster. Club confirming he'll undergo surgery to repair knee cartilage. And that's the latest news and sports.
0: River 1467 weather for Ontario General Store, 8th Street, Mildura.
2: Partly cloudy day for the Mallee, slight chance of morning and afternoon shower, 17 for Mildura, Rombo and Oyen. Partly cloudy day for Lower Western, slight chance of late morning and afternoon showers, 18 for Wentworth, Pooncarry, Broken Hill 16, and slight chance of morning shower for the Riverland, a sunny afternoon, top of 17 for Renmark.
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0: Wales, 1989. I had my HQ. In excess were everywhere. The Hawks won the grand final by one goal, and Hog's Breath Cafe were born. Right here in Australia, the haircuts had changed, but Hog's Breath Cafe's iconic 18-hour slow-cooked prime rib, curly fries and atmosphere unlike anywhere else remain. The home of Hogspitality, an Aussie icon since 89, Hog's Breath Cafe.
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0: On River 1467, your say now with Tom Elliott for Wright's Metal Recyclers, 741 Coolong Avenue, Irimple.

0: walk away from a tertiary education. One student claims, despite a double degree in arts and science, there's no work in her field because of AI. She's now training to be a midwife because it's a reasonable salary. Confirmation today, the Commonwealth Games will not be shown on the big screen at Fed Square. The Melbourne Arts Precinct Corporation says there are no plans, despite previously showing soccer matches and Eurovision. Aussie athletes heading to the Commonwealth Games will still have access to Melbourne coffee, despite Victoria losing the Games to Glasgow. St. Ali will set up at the Aussie headquarters, with baristas expected to serve more than 7,000 coffees to the 257 Australian athletes, plus their coaches, officials and families. St. Ali CEO Lachlan Ward says athletes are pretty passionate about their coffee.
1: We are lucky in that we have a bunch of people from the Australian Commonwealth Games team and the Victorian Institute of Sport coming to the cafe regularly. And honestly, it was sort of sparked over coffee. They asked if we wanted to come and help bring a taste of home to Glasgow, and yeah, we jumped at the opportunity.
0: And finance, the dollar's trading at 69.17 US.
2: Sport for Anne Webster, your member for Mallee, authorised A. Webster Mildura.
0: Collingwood's optimistic about the extent of Lachie Schultz's injury suffered against North Melbourne, the forward suffering a syndesmosis injury. But coach Craig McRae says he's upbeat.
3: The scan is pretty good. It's positive. He's got a low-grade syndesmosis. He's in a boot for a week, and then we'll see how that goes. So, yeah, again, maybe some positive news. We thought he might have been done for the year.
0: Melbourne Storm's finals hopes have been dealt a blow. Cameron Munster to undergo surgery to repair knee cartilage. He will miss up to 6 weeks. Tour de France leader Tadej Pogačar wants a radical change to the professional cycling calendar after another day of stifling temperatures saw a shortened stage 9. Mathieu van der Poel won the stage. And Brendan McCullum's apologised for England's results under his leadership after he was sacked as Test cricket coach. That's the latest news and sports.
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5: Partly cloudy day for the Mallee, slight chance of morning and afternoon shower, 17 for Mildura at Rombo and Oyen. Partly cloudy day for Lower Western, slight chance of late morning and afternoon showers, 18 for Wentworth, Pooncarry, Broken Hill, 16, and slight chance of morning shower for the Riverland, a sunny afternoon, top of 17 for Renmark.
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0: for it. And I think, you know, there are signs that this is a concern when things comes to things like loneliness. We're more lonely than we've ever been before. Deep feelings of anxiety and purposelessness. And so I think the loss of the transcendent question and the answers to those transcendent questions is a concern. I think people are struggling to find deep satisfaction in answering those sorts of questions.
1: Yeah, that's a very interesting point. Look, thank you for your time. Simon Smart there, Executive Director of the Centre for Public Christianity. And look, they used to say that, you know, when people get close to the end, suddenly they do start wondering if God might be real, just in case he is real. And there's a thing in philosophy called Pascal's wager, Pascal being a philosopher, that says, look, even if you don't believe in religion, you should say that you do, just in case it turns out to all be real. The problem is, of course, if you didn't believe in it, God, presumably, if he was real, would know that. Anyway, we digress. 133693, mornings at 3aw.com.au at 14 to 10.
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1: To a very experienced ex-police officer, he's called Paul O'Halloran. He's so peed off with our justice system, which he says favours the rights of criminals over victims. He's going to run for state parliament, specifically for the seat of Morty Alec at the upcoming state election. He'll be joining us live in the studio straight after the 10 o'clock news. Steve joins us right now, though. Steve, good morning.
9: How's it going, Tom? Tom,
1: yeah, good.
9: I can solve Pat's lemon meringue dilemma easily, but I've rang up about the census. I think everyone should boycott it because they don't use the data they gather constructively. And if you can give me an example, I know I'm putting you on the spot, of what they do with the data that's good, I'd like to know, because they don't take into account newborns and where new schools should go in 4 or 5 years' time, or
1: I think you do answer questions about how many people there are in your house. So if you had a newborn baby, you would include the baby there. But I guess if you're pregnant or considering having a child, but you haven't done it yet. Look, Steve, it's a good question. We might get the census people on in the next week or so as the actual census date approaches, just to find out, you know, what is done with the information. Like, I tend to read about it in newspapers and you think, oh, that's interesting, and look at that. And today I've picked on this religious aspect just because it sort of jumped out at me a bit. But, you know, apparently the bureaucrats who advise the federal government do use the census data to argue or, you know, in favour of some policies. Whether anything important comes of it, I just don't know. Thanks, Steve. It's a very good point, though, and we'll try and get the census people on. Now, we had a call yesterday on the program from Kat in Rosanna, who was very upset about several hundred trees being cut down for a level crossing removal. Kate, also in Rosanna, joins us. What have you seen, Kate?
10: Oh, hi. Yeah, I'm down on the Rosanna Parklands right at the train line here, and work has just begun trying to cut down the first trees. There's been an issue with several ringtail possums running out of the trees they're trying to cut down.
1: Oh, really?
10: Birds have been disrupted. Yeah, it's quite concerning because some of the workers here are carrying wildlife bags, so yes, they are prepared to catch the wild animals that they're homing.
1: Yes, this happened, I think it was the site of a wind farm or something. They chopped down a whole bunch of trees and there are all these chicks that fell out of the tree, you know, different species, you know, galahs and cockatoos and so forth. So possums have been seen scurrying out of the trees, have they?
10: Yes, yep. And, you know, we have gangangs that actually nest here in the hollows of the trees in the park, yeah, which are, you know, 10 metres off the train line. I've seen them nesting here for 3 or 4 years now. Now they're an endangered species,
1: yeah,
10: I believe.
1: Yeah, they are.
10: So, you know, it's just concerning. I mean, there's plenty of here, and I'm actually halfway between Rosanna train station and McLeod train station, so I'm really probably 500 metres from the level crossing itself.
1: And so they're still chopping down the trees?
10: They're chopping down trees.
1: And protesters are being removed by police?
10: Police, yeah, that's right. Police are here. There were security guards yesterday at the protest too. So, you know, there's only a small amount of residents here. They're on the other side of, they're on the Ellesmere Parade Road. I'm in the park.
1: Yeah. All right, look, Kate, I'll tell you what, we might try and get a statement from Victoria Police. Actually, I do have a statement here from the Level Crossing Removal Project. They say getting rid of Ruthven Street Level Crossing will boost safety and ease congestion for 12,500 vehicles each weekday. We know how important the local parklands, trees and plants are to the community, including the possums. They don't say that. I'm saying that. And we have minimised tree removal as much as possible. Then they say more than 25,000 new trees, shrubs, flowering plants and grasses will be planted. Well, wait a minute. If you say 25,000, like, does each blade of grass count as part of the 25,000? I mean, probably, you know, a square metre of grass, you might have that many blades. We'll try and find out. Anyway, possums and gangangs being chased out of the tree or trees. Kate, good on you. Thank you. We'll chase this up. And you might also be in the draw for the yearly Word on the Street prize, $60,000 towards a Mercedes of your choice, thanks to Mercedes-Benz Brighton. Until the end of this month, July 31st, book your premium express service between 1 and 3 p.m. and get 20% off the price. 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
11: Oh, good morning. Yes, I wanted to talk about the religion and my concerns about the ideologies, and I'm not particularly choosing one, but they all seem to focus on another state, like heaven, angels, virgin and horses. And I feel, you know, people blowing themselves up for this reason. It's very shallow. We should be working on the heaven that's here, because we have had the most wonderful place to live.
1: Yes. Well, I actually agree. I think, you know, you can have views on the afterlife, but let's just say there isn't one, then, you know, you should enjoy and make the most of the life that you definitely have here on planet Earth right now. And it's a good point. Of course, back in the day, I mean, Christian theologians thought that stars were God's light shining through the firmament, which is not true. Weather now. Don't miss the BYD Melbourne demonstrator event. It's on this Saturday and Sunday. 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It's currently 14 degrees. Forecast top is just 16 at 5 to 10.
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1: Righto, it is almost 10 o'clock, so news coming up in a moment with David Armstrong. After the news, as I mentioned before, we're going to speak to the Liberal candidate for the seat of Mordialloc in the upcoming state election. He is a former police commander with over 40 years of experience. He's so upset with our failing justice system. He says it favours the rights of criminals over the rights of victims of crime, which I wholeheartedly agree with, unfortunately. He'll be joining us live in the studio. 133693, or of course emails, mornings at 3aw.com.au. Also with Steve Pizzati next hour. Do modern cars still have personalities? You know, we used to love saying my car has a nice face, or I've given it a nickname, or, you know, even with cars that broke down, it was, oh, he's not feeling very good today. But modern cars, particularly EVs, to me, they're just very cold and clinical and they seem to lack a personality. Do modern cars still have a personality like the old ones used to? 133-693. Come and join us.
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0: 14 degrees in Melbourne, showers atop today, 16, 10 o'clock. Good morning. I'm David Armstrong. Cricket pitchers across the state are being subjected to extra testing and safety measures. Eddie Summerfield has more.
3: The audit follows the death of local footy player Nathan Fitzgerald, who suffered a catastrophic head knock on a pitch. A turf expert has also called on councils to employ qualified groundskeepers at all suburban grounds. An age survey of 19 metro councils found 59% of grounds used for Aussie rules had a synthetic covered concrete wicket, while 11% had soil covered wickets. In response to the death of the young teacher, Mornington Peninsula Shire has ordered additional rubber granules for all senior grounds, while another eight councils say they'll follow suit. Eddie Summerfield, Melbourne.
0: A police officer has been headbutted, another pushed over during an arrest in Melton where police seized drugs and a gun. A stolen Toyota Hilux was pulled over after officers spotted suspected false plates on the vehicle. A subsequent search found quantities of cannabis, methamphetamine and a sawn-off bolt-action rifle. The men have since been charged with drug-related offences, one of them also charged with assaulting police. The coalition's pledging to increase the speed on the Princess Freeway to 110 k's an hour. The change from 100 kilometres an hour would apply for the entire stretch of road from Laverton North to Colac, although lower limits would remain in areas such as Winchelsea. Shadow Roads Minister Danny O'Brien says the road is suitable.
4: Built to that standard through most of the patch. Of course, we wouldn't increase it through towns like Winchelsea and other high-risk areas, but 110 is certainly what it's